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0: 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Booker and Stryker. 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
1: A music surprise.
0: Okay.
1: Great artist you know in the Hall of Fame, new song. Is that what you're referring to?
0: I believe it is.
1: Let's start with this. I love this story. There's this guy. He's 7'3". He lives in a tiny town in Texas, population about 2,800 people. His whole life, he's wanted to be a police officer.
0: Okay.
1: He went through the academy, and unfortunately, he failed the exam by 1 point.
0: Mm-hmm.
1: Shaquille O'Neal heard about this and paid for this guy's life for 5 months so he could really focus and not work 2-3 other jobs
0: right.
1: while trying to become an officer.
0: Right.
1: Shaq stepped in. The guy passed, and he just became a police officer yesterday.
0: I love this. Feel good story on a Friday. That's awesome. Good for Shaq. Good for this guy. 7'3"?
1: 7'3".
0: I mean, you're going to see him coming. he's not going to blend in as a cop.
1: I mean, does he need a special front seat
0: right.
1: in the car now?
0: He's got a police truck? Convertible?
1: He's big. His whole life he's wanted to do this, and now he's accomplished
0: it. Good for him.
1: Yeah.
0: That's awesome.
1: Absolutely. So how many minutes do you prefer your movie to be? Do you have an answer offhand?
0: A movie. I would say 120 minutes.
1: Wow, that's 2 hours.
0: 2 hours.
1: The average adult wants it to be 88 minutes, which is an hour and 28 minutes. Gen Z wants the movies at 82.
0: Uh-huh.
1: Older people want them at 93. I bring this up because The Odyssey, the Christopher Nolan movie, is 172 minutes.
0: Oh, my God.
1: Project Hail Mary was 156. And Toy Story 5... it's 102. So when I read these numbers about what people want the length of movies to be, my pushback is this. If it's great content and there's no real down parts to a movie or a conversation, we're going to hang with you the entire time.
0: Well, Give me a bathroom break. If you're going to go over 2 hours, you've got to give me a point of the movie where I can run out and tinkle. Because they give you that big gallon of soda. And you know you drank the whole thing
1: right.
0: with your popcorn. I just need a break. And I don't want to miss something. I remember watching the new Top Gun. The whole volleyball scene or whatever it was.
1: Yeah.
0: Missed it.
1: Because you went to the bathroom.
0: Because I had to pee.
1: Maybe you went to the bathroom because you were for another reason. But do you remember in the 70s and long before we were born, when people would go to the movies, they all had an intermission where you would get up for 10 minutes, go get some Junior Mints, and go to the bathroom.
0: Any movie over 2 hours, I need a tinkle break.
1: Mega Millions is at $604 million.
0: We're not going to win.
1: That's tonight. You got the Dodgers playing Arizona. Angels are in Minnesota. The last game of the World Cup at SoFi happened mm-hmm. today.
0: Yep.
1: Belgium lost to Spain. New music out today, quickly here. The artist Future. The rapper Ken Carson, Houndmouth. Remember Houndmouth and the song Sedona?
0: There you go.
1: It's been years since they've put out a record. That's out.
0: This is such a good song.
1: I love this. Rolling Stones, their album is out.
0: Oh, wow.
1: And our pal, Jack White. Frozen Charlotte is the name of the new Jack White album.
0: Okay. This is like the, third single we've had from it, but we've got the whole album. This is the official single, I guess. Neighbors Blues, new Jack White. Booker and Stryker, Salt 98.7.

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0: No gluten, though.
1: No gluttony.
0: I insist we glutton. 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

0: All right, Booker and Stryker, Alt 98.7. Here's how we like to close out a long work week.
1: Where are you going? Where are you going? Where are you going?
2: Booker and Stryker want to know, where are you going this exact second? It's 5:20 on a Friday. 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You can also call us 800-782-7987.
0: We're nosing.
2: That's right.
0: We're nosing. We want to know what you're up to. What are you doing right now? All these people are in traffic. You look in the car next to you. Where are they going?
2: Where are they going?
0: Where are they going?
2: Where are you going?
0: Where are you going?
2: Where are you going?
0: 800-782-7987. 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

0: 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Booker, Stryker, Alt-98.7. 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All-American Rejects will get you in just a couple of minutes.
1: Dude, where are you going?
2: This is where everybody's going on a Friday afternoon. You guys are texting in at 22987. Booker and Stryker. It's Chantel, Maya, North Hollywood. I'm specifically on Colfax and Magnolia, going to pick up my kid from summer camp. Then we're going to go grab some food and go home. Aaliyah is in Norwalk with her dad, Ruben. We're going to the dispensary together right now.
0: Hell yeah.
2: Booker and Stryker. It's Gabriel from Chino Hills. I just left work, and I'm going to my daughter's basketball game. Carla and Downey, what's up, Booker and Stryker? I'm with my kids. We're Pokemon hunting and listening to you guys all together.
0: I'd love that.
2: Guys, it's Katie in Anaheim. I'm going to the bar and then to the movies to see the new live-action Moana. Or is it Moana? How do you say it? Moana?
0: Moana.
2: Yeah. Booker and Stryker, we're going to Lazy Dog in Brea. I'm going to hang out with my wife, my parents, and my in-laws for happy hour.
0: That actually sounds kind of fun.
2: Hey, Booker and Stryker, it's Alex, Mimi, and Maddie. We're going to go check out a new BMW. We could be getting a new car.
0: Oh, wow. Good
2: luck. A new car. 714, Booker and Stryker. I'm going to Emily Webster's graduation party in Mission Viejo.
0: Okay, so we got this one text. The Stryker's like, you got to call this guy, and, you know, he'll tell us where he's going. Hello?
3: Hello?
0: Hey, can we get your name and you tell us where you're going?
3: Yeah, sure. John Amayo, and going home from work.
0: Well, Stryker, that doesn't seem very exciting.
2: Look, where do you work at?
3: SpaceX.
2: Yeah, let's go.
0: Oh, boy.
2: What time is the rocket ship taking off tonight with the satellites?
3: I think it's around 7 p.m.
2: Awesome.
0: He doesn't know. He's guessing.
2: No, he knows. I said it earlier, 7 p.m. Hey, do you have any good SpaceX merch?
0: Stryker, leave the listeners alone. Thank you for calling.
2: Thanks for being on with us, man. Drive carefully, and thank you for listening.
3: Thank you.
0: I love that you're trying to get free crap from him.
2: Hey, any good merch, that would be good. Jordan in Tehachapi is driving home from work on Highway 58. You probably never heard of it, but I actually listened to you guys on 103.1.
0: Really? Run another frequency?
2: North, I guess so.
0: Cool.
2: I didn't know about that.
0: I didn't know that either.
2: 22987, where are you going?
0: Okay, one more quick round and a couple of songs, and then we'll get you those tickets for our summer pool party with All-American Rejects. Booker and Stryker, hey, it's Friday, baby. Alt-98.7.

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1: Dude, where are you going?
2: This is where everybody is going on a Friday afternoon, according to our text line. What's up, Booker and Stryker? It's Jeff and Laura from Orange. We're going home to get ready for Big Bear Serrano for some Lakeview camping for a couple days.
0: Nice.
2: The hardest campsite in Big Bear to book, so we're pumped on this. Booker and Stryker, I'm traveling across my living room to my favorite chair after I pour a glass of red wine.
0: Amen, whomever you are.
2: That is Jessica in Mid-City.
0: Oh, I love you, Jess.
2: Booker and Stryker, I'm with my boyfriend right now. We're driving back home from Zion National Park, which I think is in Utah.
0: Okay.
2: Booker and Stryker, it's Angel Castro here, getting through the 91 East Freeway. It's a mess. I'm going over to Chick-fil-A for my free birthday ice cream.
0: Happy birthday.
2: I love that. Let's see here. Hey, guys, this is Jennifer. I'm from Long Beach, cruising down Anaheim on my way to an NA meeting.
0: Oh, nice. Okay.
2: Yeah, good for you. Angel from Bell Gardens checking in. Booker and Stryker, I'm going to Los Compadres in Norwalk to have some bomb-ass Mexican food.
0: That sounds so good. Hello, how are you?
3: Hi, I am doing great. It's Happy Friday.
0: It sure is. What's your name?
3: Ashlyn.
0: Tell everybody where you're going.
3: I am going to ride my horse with my girlfriend.
0: What are the horses' names?
3: Zach, Sally, and Boone.
0: What's your friend's name?
3: Kelly and Christina.
0: Okay.
2: All right.
3: So we're going to grab some beers and enjoy the evening.
0: Oh, boy. What could possibly go wrong?
2: Man, are you wearing some Sassoons?
0: Thank you. Goodbye.
3: Thank you. Bye.
0: All right, back to Stryker.
2: Guys, we're in the South Bay right now, and I just scored my favorite Morrissey album on vinyl, so I'm going to go have drinks...
0: And listen to that, I
2: and
0: assume.
2: Beethoven was deaf. Yes. Okay. Moving on. You know, I'm going to quit while I'm ahead on the text side right now.
0: Well done, everyone. Now let's get them tickets.
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0: Booker, Stryker, Alt-98.7. Stryker, we're about to get out of here, but before we leave, we need to give away our final set of tickets.
1: Let's go out to Fontana.
0: Right now, we're going to Fontana?
1: Via the telephone.
0: Oh, thank God.
1: Please introduce who our winner is, caller 98.
0: Carol Ann is on the phone. How are you, love?
2: Hey, Booker and Stryker. I'm good. How are you?
1: We're doing great. Fantastic. I have a question for both of us. Have we been saying your name incorrectly over the last...
0: It's Carol Ann, isn't it?
1: Yes.
2: It's Carol Ann, but you do say it correctly in person.
0: Okay. Carol Ann in person. There you go.
1: Well, you and your awesome husband are going to be at the pool party at Yamava with All American Rejects.
2: Oh, my gosh. I'm so excited.
0: Nice. We can't wait to see you guys again. And, everybody else, we'll see you guys tomorrow. We're going to boogie out of here. Alessandra, after 6, we're done here?
1: We're done. Have a safe weekend, everybody. Back on Monday.
2: Woo-hoo!
1: I mean, back tomorrow, 2 to 6.
0: Yeah, in theory. 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
0: 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Oh, remember, no running by the pool or the lifeguard. 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
0: 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Oh, remember, no running by the pool or the lifeguard. 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

made it to Friday. It's Alt 98.7, LA's alternative rock. My name is Alessandra, taking over for the evening. And today is a great day, not just because we've kicked off the weekend, but because Cage the Elephant just gave us their first new song in about 2 years. I'm going to play it for you right now. You ready? Here's Beaches in Tennessee. Cage the Elephant. 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

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It's Alt 98.7. I'm Alessandra, and it feels like just yesterday it was announced that Gigi Perez would be opening up for Noah Kahan on his Great Divide tour, and that we would get to see them at the Rose Bowl August 15. That felt like it was light years away. Well, it's about 33 days away at this point. It is sold out, but if you want some tickets, we do have a pair for you on alt987fm.com. Here she is now.

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the dulcet tones of Amy Lee on Alt 98.7, LA's alternative rock. I'm Alessandra, and our summer pool party coming back to Yamava Resort Casino at San Manuel on August 8th. 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

0: Wreck has just wrapped on the 101 southbound past Van Nuys Boulevard. All lanes open. Delays away from Haskell Avenue. Also into Encino. That North 101 crowded from the 405 to White Oak. Valencia, wreck on the 5 southbound at Valencia Boulevard. Right lane is blocked. Delays away from Magic Mountain Parkway. And in Corona, you got that stuck bus on the 91 eastbound just past the 71. It's taken out the right fast track lane. You're on the brakes away from Weir Canyon.
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15: From the KFI 24-hour newsroom, cloudy with some fog tonight and lows around 62 in Azusa and 65 in Anaheim.
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Friday, but it's also National French Friday. 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My name is Alessandra. What do you guys got going on this weekend? I am this close to buying a flight to Kansas City tomorrow to see the Argentina match against Switzerland. Oh my God, somebody stop me. 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

LA's alternative rock. It's Alt 98.7. I'm Alessandra, and I'm puffing my chest out a little bit because my theory from earlier in the week has been confirmed. Coldplay will be playing at the World Cup Final halftime show July 19, added to the already stacked lineup, and Justin Bieber is going to be there too now. It's Alt 98.7. Here they are.

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I'm Alessandra, and what happens when you take a bunch of people who love to throw parties, us, and a bunch of dudes who like to play at parties, the All-American Rejects, and you bring them together? 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

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I'm Alessandra, and I know the last thing you want to think about right now is Monday, but I want you to be prepared because it's Weezer week. 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Okay? 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

Radio. It is Alt 98.7, LA's alternative rock. I'm Alessandra, and every Friday we get an hour of the new and greatest female names in alternative music. It's She Is the Voice, hosted by Lisa Warden. That is coming up next. She's got tickets for you to see one of the leading ladies of 2000s pop rock, Michelle Branch, at a private event, so stick around. I will catch you on the other side. 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
3: Well, hello. I hope you're having a great Friday night. Welcome to She Is The Voice. I'm going to play you music from Evanescence, Tove Lo, The Beaches, Olivia Rodrigo, Florence Road, plus I'm going to be getting you into this private event with Michelle Branch. So I'm really excited about that. But to kick off our night, one of my favorite Paramore songs of all time, Let's Go.

98.7 LA's Alternative Rock. You're listening to She Is the Voice. Hope you're having a great Friday night, you guys. And do you remember a couple months ago we had the band The Warning on the show? Three sisters from Monterey, Mexico. They are so badass. Well, they just announced three dates in Hollywood. They're going to be playing the Fonda Theater September 9th, 10th, and 11th. 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It's right there. These girls are so awesome. This is The Warning and Kerosene.

Evanescence will be headlining the Kia Forum next Saturday night with Spirit Box. That's going to be a great show. And coming up in a couple songs, I'm going to have your chance to win your way into a private event with Michelle Branch. So that's coming up in a couple songs. But right now, what I want to play for you, it's a new band I just discovered. They're from Minneapolis, and they're called Porchlight. And I love their sound. I always like to turn you guys on to new music and new bands that I find. So I hope you dig this. The band is Porchlight, and the song is called Arctic.

Alt 98.7, LA's alternative rock. You're listening to our weekly specialty show, She Is the Voice. I'm your host, Lisa Warden, and it's time. I want to get you guys into this really cool event happening next Tuesday in Hollywood with Michelle Branch. She had one of my favorite songs from the 2000s. I'm going to play it for you next, but callers 1 and 2, 800-782-7987. You're going to go to this private event with Michelle Branch, and I think she's even performing live. She has some special announcements, but let's hear right now from her album, The Spirit Room, that came out in 2001, Michelle Branch and Everywhere.

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1: From their album Blame My Ex, that was The Beaches and Edge of the Earth. That song is having a second life from being featured in the show Off Campus. And I just love that song so much. All right, we're going to take a quick break. Back with music from the Yeah Yeah Yeahs, Olivia Rodrigo, Garbage, and more. 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

It is Alt-98.7, LA's alternative rock, and we are into our second half of She Is the Voice tonight. We just heard one of my favorite bands, the Yeah Yeah Yeahs. Karen O will be a special guest at Olivia Rodrigo's benefit, Daisy Chain Fields. That's going down at the Great Park in Irvine, August 29th. Other artists playing, Bikini Kill, Chapel Roan, Cat's Eye, Mitski, Olivia Rodrigo herself, The Breeders, Garbage. This thing is going to be badass. It is sold out. It is completely sold out. And I want to play for you right now Olivia Rodrigo and her song, The Cure. I love this song so much, you guys. This new album is so good. Let's hear Olivia Rodrigo right now.

from version 2.0, one of my favorite garbage songs. That was I Think I'm Paranoid. And right now I want to play for you a band. They go by Florence Road. They are an all-female four-piece from Ireland. And they got their name, their childhood friends, and they got their name from the street where they first met at grade school. So, super cute. This band is so good. They will be at the Ohana Festival. That's happening September 25th through the 27th in Dana Point. And they're playing the Friday night side with Eddie Vedder and friends, Mana, Billy Idol, Courtney Barnett, and Sugar. So, let's hear Florence Road right now and Hanging Out to Dry.

That song is such a banger. Veruca Salt and Seether. And I wanted to play Veruca Salt purposely into this next artist, Violet Grohl. I got to see her at her first LA club show, and I got vibes of all the 90s female artists. Violet's voice is just so legit, and she was pretty nervous. It was her first show, but she did really good. And her new album, Be Sweet to Me, is out. Violet Grohl will be at the Observatory in Santa Ana, October 29th. This is Bug in the Cake.

0: That was Violet Grohl's new song, Bug in the Cake. And that does it for us tonight. I hope you have a great weekend. We're going to see you right back here next week for She is the Voice. Have a good one.
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And we are back. It is Alt 98.7, LA's alternative rock. My name is Alessandra, and Cage the Elephant had us in a new music drought for about 2 years, but the wait is over. Oh, and it was worth it. Are you ready? Here's their new song, Beaches in Tennessee, New Music Discovery. It's Cage the Elephant.

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I'm Alessandra, and Noel Gallagher, a few weeks back, gave his nod of approval to Wonderwall, becoming the unofficial England national team anthem. 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

Yo, it's Alt 98.7, LA's alternative rock. I'm Alessandra, and if you didn't know yet, next week is Weezer Week. We've got your sold-out tickets to see them at Crypto Arena in October. And then if you hang out with Booker and Stryker, they're also sending you to the iHeartRadio Music Festival in Vegas to see them again. That starts Monday. 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

0: Monday and all next week with The Woody Show. We are giving you a ton of cool stuff. We've got tickets to go see our buddy Joe Coy.
1: Awesome.
0: You can go see Weezer. We got some Weezer tickets to give away. And The Woody Show gives you gas.
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0: Yep, win some free gas starting Monday. Anything you got for us between now and then, you can leave on the After Hours voicemail. That number is 877-44-WOODY. 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

Sublime on Alt 98.7, LA's alternative rock. I'm Alessandra, and tickets to our summer pool party at Yamava Resort and Casino at San Manuel with the All-American Rejects went on sale today. 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

Late Night Crew. How you doing? It's Alt 98.7, LA's alternative rock. I'm Alessandra, and listen, I'm happy it's Friday, but thank God it's almost Monday. That's the name of their second album that we get in September. You get to see them at the Belasco in October. Here is their new song, No More Regrets, on Alt 98.7, Almost Monday.

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My name is Alessandra, and these guys, the All-American Rejects, they party like no one's business, and that's exactly what's going to happen at our summer pool party, August 8th, Yamava Resort and Casino at San Manuel. 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They're going very fast. 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
3: 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I'm Alessandra, and this dude couldn't be more on top of the world if he tried. When his last album came out, like 12 of his songs were top in every single one of the charts, and he's back. We've entered a new era of somber. I smell a new album coming, and I can't get enough of this one. His most vulnerable song yet, My Body Isn't Ready, it's somber. 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

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Thank you so much for keeping me company on this Friday night. 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
3: 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Then Coach Steven Jackson and the DMV Trilogy look to take down the undefeated Dallas Power, led by Coach Nancy Lieberman and Captain Greg Monroe. 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
1: Right. That's weird.
2: Coast to coast, baby.
1: From a little bunker deep in the heart of Texas.
2: We started.
1: In a, right outside a town of 800 people, 700 people to be exact. Walnut Springs, never heard about it.
3: We're going to one day have more stations than people in this town.
2: Yeah. True.
1: It's a long story, guys. I don't want to bore you with why we're here, how the hell we got here. Just hang tight. Hook up. You'll enjoy it. If you want to meet some friends, like kind, go to jcwshow.com and you'll see the chat box on the side of the Wolfpackers. How many people are on there right now? I'm going to have it open.
3: Almost 800, yeah.
1: 800 people are sitting there.
3: Wolfpackers, woo!
1: And they will embrace your hospitality.
3: Boy, they're going to bust your balls.
1: Or they're going to bust your balls. Bust your balls. Columbus, Ohio, good morning. Are we on in Omaha? You know, when I was negotiating this whole thing, it was so silly. We got hung up over New York on this network, and then I looked at the list. I said, where's Omaha? And they're like, what do you mean, where's Omaha? I said, Omaha, Nebraska, Cornhuskers, baby, Mike Rozier. They won the national championship several times in the 80s. It's effing Omaha.
2: 48 Blue, Omaha.
1: Right.
2: Omaha.
1: I mean, Peyton Manning.
2: Damn right.
1: Well, we're not doing nothing. If I'm not going on in Omaha, Nebraska, I ain't coming. I'm not coming.
4: Good for you, John.
1: Good morning, Omaha.
2: They're just rolling.
1: I fought for you. I've never been there in my life, but I'll go soon. We do a little bit called Mail from Jail. The show gets listeners from prison. Imagine that. A lot of listeners
2: over
1: in prison.
2: The country, yeah.
1: And we have a snail mailbox where they send us mail, prison mail. Yeah, we've been doing this for a while. This is 20 years in. You're just meeting us right now.
2: And if by chance you're listening in jail, get a pen ready because we're going to give you the address.
1: That's right. Johnny Cash, remember him? He died. Well, he's not dead. It was all a lie. He's actually part of the John Clay Wolf Show right here. Good morning, Johnny Cash.
2: But he comes in from heaven.
1: He's not even dead. It's all BS.
2: It's all BS.
5: Hello, I'm Johnny Cash.
2: Here
5: he is. You know, John, I hate to disappoint you, but brace yourself.
1: Okay.
5: It's true. I died. But it's all right. Everything's fine up here where I am. Me and June Carter watch a lot of VCR tapes.
2: VCRs?
5: Yeah.
2: I think they'd have digital in heaven. But
5: you ever see To Kill a Mockingbird?
2: I have,
5: We've
2: yes.
5: seen that 1,000 times.
2: I bet.
5: I've been trying to throw it away, and it keeps coming back.
2: Ah.
5: That's the funny thing about them black and white movies.
2: Okay.
5: John, this week's mail from jail entry reads, Dear John, my name is Michael Phipps. I'm glad to hear you give a voice to those who are fighting for their lives against the American criminal justice system, which is as crooked as the winding Mississippi River. I'm serving year 3 of a 10-year sentence for aggravated assault after I was entrapped and baited.
1: I thought you went to jail for marijuana.
5: Into criminal activities.
1: Michael Phelps, the swimmer?
5: Phipps. Michael Phipps.
1: Oh, sorry.
5: I'm glad to... I get to laugh on Saturdays, and I enjoy listening, but I need help in my fight against the corrupt Baton Rouge Sheriff's Department. They planted dope on me, violated my rights and my probation, and they've done this to many, many others. I don't even smoke anything but weed most of the time, so how they found meth in my car, I'll never know. But they added charges for fighting the officers during my arrest. What would you do if you were being unlawfully detained for dope that wasn't yours? Anyway, what I need is legal counsel to prove that no good sheriff's department has thrown law out the window and is running our parish with an iron fist. If you'd like to be on the right side of history, please let me know and we can share more information.
1: Go to bed with dog, get fleas. You know he's hanging out with dopers.
2: Mm-hmm. You think?
5: God bless. Michael Phipps, East Baton Rouge Parish Prison, Scotlandville, Louisiana. Partner, if you've got mail from jail, just send it on down the line to us. here at P.O. Box 471-517. That is in Fort Worth, Texas. The zip code is 76147.
1: Hey, Johnny Cash.
2: Thanks, Johnny.
1: I just saw something on our run sheet that I have to get an answer to. It says, will Zen nicotine pouches shrink your pee-pee?
5: Oh, my.
1: Exactly. Let's get to that.
2: We have a story about that, actually. Yeah. If you're planning on quitting cigarettes and you want to use that Zen, Z-Y-N stuff, mm-hmm. or other smokeless tobacco products, okay, you should know it might cause some trouble with your man parts. In fact, it is rumored the nicotine pouch, the pouches, might actually cause shrinkage. Can you believe this?
1: What?
2: In fact, yep, it was a topic of a Shane Gillis hit upon his...
1: He's a comedian.
2: With, yes, with his buddies on a recent podcast. Here's what they had to say. Cut 12.
6: I measure my against my hand all
5: let me,
6: the time.
5: Let me give you a counter.
6: And unless my hand has gotten smaller, quick the point. Has gotten bigger.
7: How come James can say he thinks you both have huge, beautiful and Noah calls him zesty for 1 second?
6: Cause no, that's the sort of thing a straight guy would say.
8: He's talking about nicotine, Nate.
6: A zesty man would feel awkward complimenting his friend's yeah. big, beautiful.
5: Why don't you leave the science to the whites? We'll leave the gay to you. This is science. Be quiet.
2: Wow.
1: So it doesn't actually shrink it. It just doesn't let it get. It like gives it osteoporosis.
2: Yeah,
1: it where it can't stand tall.
2: Some kind of
1: blood flow.
2: Yeah.
1: So,
2: I don't know.
1: JD, do you ever take
2: Viagra?
1: Yeah.
2: No.
1: Never?
2: Never.
1: Never had one in your life?
2: I have had them, and the reason I don't is they give me a terrible headache, and they also work on your color vision. Believe it or not, it's a blood flow.
1: Like it makes it better or worse?
2: Makes it worse. Pilots cannot take Cialis or Viagra, either one.
1: Hold on.
2: I'm not a pilot.
1: You're not.
2: I most certainly am.
1: When's the last time you got your biannual flight?
2: Okay, I'm going to pull my license out of my wallet and show you.
1: Well, I mean, but you have to have the medical to make it current.
2: Oh, well, I don't have that.
1: Because you took too much Viagra. You're walking all around with a hardy.
3: Wait. So you're just waiting to be a pilot again, and that's why you won't take it?
2: He's still a licensed pilot.
1: He is a pilot. Okay. He has to go get a medical, and in order for the medical to be active at this point, he'd have to do a biannual flight review.
2: Correct.
1: And then he'd get signed off, and he'd be hot again.
2: Yep.
3: So
1: I'm the same thing.
3: So you're just kind of like, when's the opportunity?
1: So I can't pass if I had a Viagra?
2: If... It's a color thing. It works with your color.
1: Don't be a racist.
2: No,
1: God almighty. Everybody can fly planes just fine. They even let women fly planes now.
2: You're going to pull that. Yeah, there we go.
9: He's a Texan. He's the accidental racist.
2: You're going to pull that sound clip and just torture me with it forever. Yeah. It's a color thing. Great. No, it's just it'll work on your color vision, but it will. That's true. Read it. Google it.
1: Pilots can't take Viagra
2: or Cialis. It works on their color vision. I mean, you have to have good color vision
1: to
2: be a pilot.
1: Why is this the first time I've heard this?
2: Oh.
1: Speech impediment, Terrence. Oh, is this true?
10: What?
1: Is it true? Do you take Viagra?
10: No, I should.
1: Why?
10: I have trouble getting it up. I mean, I tried to get my walker up, and I said... Let me get it up. I ain't talking about that, ladies. But I was 63. I'm 63. I was born in 1963. Does that mean anything?
1: Yeah. So what's this have to do with getting it up?
10: Getting it up? Well, I drink too many of those energy drinks, and it numbs.
1: Okay, so it's not just smokeless tobacco. It's energy drinks also per...
11: A thriller in the extreme.
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1: Ron in New York, you've got a 79 one-ton camper special.
2: I do. Beauty, sexy girl.
1: Is that a four-wheel drive square body?
2: No, the four-wheel drive would be a K30. The C30s are all two-wheel drive.
1: Very, very, very valid point. I wasn't paying attention. I don't like that truck anywhere near 15 grand with rust. I would call the appraiser. You said it was appraised at 15 to 20,000. I would call that appraised. Whoa, dump that.
2: Oh, yeah. Oh, yeah. No. It's
1: sorry, guys. I had to dump that. I had a Freudian slip.
2: Rust on the paint. That's it.
1: I got you. It's just too high. It's a 10 grand rig. That's the first time I've done that in a long time.
3: you were talking to
1: Brandon
3: yourself.
1: In Fort Worth, an 18 F-250 diesel XL with 200,000 miles, fuel system failure inoperable. 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
4: Yes, sir.
1: What will you pay me to pick? 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
1: All right.
4: With a bow on it.
1: Actually, go to GiveMeTheVIN.com. 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Sell it for metal. George, Miami, Florida, 02 convertible Corvette with 20,000 miles? 50,000 miles. George, you there?
5: Yeah, I'm here. You hear me?
1: Yeah. So what color is your Corvette?
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5: Ever? 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
5: 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Chris, Cleveland, Ohio. Good morning. You're on the air.
7: Yeah, how you doing?
5: Good.
7: Hi. Just wanted to call in and say that I love the show. It's my first time hearing it. Typically, Saturday mornings, they play Rover. I can't stand Rover.
5: Shane French? Yeah. What's wrong with Rover? He's been up there for like 30 years.
7: Yeah?
5: You're just tired of him. You'll get tired of me, too. Don't worry. WMMS. Yeah, that's a hot talker. Cleveland, Ohio. Welcome aboard, guys. That's a good station up there. We're lucky to have them as an affiliate.
8: Yeah.
7: I guess I could participate in the... I have a vehicle for sale.
5: Oh, I can't wait to hear this one.
9: Oh, come on, John.
5: What have you got?
8: What could possibly go wrong?
7: I got a 2001 Chevy S10 Extreme.
9: Oh, boy.
5: How many miles? 180 what?
7: 127.
5: That's not as bad. An Extreme is a six-cylinder. I'm trying to remember. That's really more of an appearance package, isn't it?
7: Yeah. I actually got a four-cylinder in mine. I got the 2.2 liter.
5: Kicking it hard, dog.
7: Yeah, it does great on gas.
5: Why do you want to sell it?
7: I need to buy a family vehicle for
5: did
7: my
5: you knock
7: wife
5: up
7: and kid.
5: A, did
7: and,
5: you knock up a Puerto Rican again?
7: Lord. No. She'd kill me.
5: Hey, is it a regular cab or an extended?
7: Extended cab. It's extended cab, and I took the back window out and put a cap on it with a rubber boot, and I got 4 12-inch subwoofers in the bed.
9: All right.
5: Nah, it was just a Mexican, not a Puerto Rican.
9: Yeah.
5: I know you. I know you. $2,500.
7: I was looking for 55.
5: Yeah, I'm looking for...
9: Lost him. Oh, whoops. No.
5: Lost him.
10: Whatever happened?
5: That's too bad. Our first car. Actually, we bought 200 cars up in Cleveland from, oh God, what's the name of that Kia? Kia of Bedford and the Rover and the BMW store up there. If you want to see that, I bought 200. There was a bad hailstorm in Cleveland about 2 months ago, and this dealership had a huge damage. And if you go to our YouTube page, John Clay Wolf. We do these weekly videos. We have one coming up today at 12 Central, which is... This is a good one. This week's video. I'll tell you more about it when we...
8: Okay.
5: But guy dies.
8: Okay.
5: Leaves 150 cars to his stepson.
8: Alrighty.
5: Stepson is in the rock crushing business, and he is what you would expect out of Arkansas. Good guy.
8: Good guy.
5: But he's stereotypical.
8: Yep.
5: And we flew up there in Car Force One. Bought, I don't know, 15 of them or 18 of them, and it was pretty comical what he wanted for stuff versus what it was worth.
8: Yeah.
5: I got $4 million worth of cars here, boy. Yeah, maybe if they're all, you know, 15 years later and $3 million worth of restoration, yes, I would agree with you.
9: You watch the video, you'd be like, what is he talking about? $4 million? Oh yeah, that's good.
5: But yeah, the cars out here in the shop right now that you're looking at, the cool stuff, the Magnum and all that stuff, that came from there.
3: Okay. Yeah. Those are really beautiful.
5: They're pretty, I call them, you know, left-handed queer cars, not homosexual. There's a difference. Just queer does not have to mean homosexual.
9: Yeah.
5: Queer means obtuse, a little bit different.
3: Just different.
5: MG midgets. No midget. I mean, MG little car. You can't say midget.
3: It's a brand.
5: Austin Healey.
3: Yeah.
5: There's a Turner. There's some really weird, intricate, queer, left-handed stuff. And we like it all.
3: Sure.
5: Because we are barrier-free.
9: That's right.
5: We have no fences.
3: We love all.
5: We love them all.
3: Love all, serve all.
5: If you convert your transmission from a stick shift to an automatic, or vice versa.
9: Yep.
5: You do a swap, it's cool, man. We got no problem.
3: No problem with it.
9: Binary, hey, we're all about it.
3: Would you buy one from a meth addict? We have a Dear John letter.
5: Sure, go ahead.
3: Sure.
9: Is it time for Dear John? Dear John.
3: Yeah. Dear John, I need help. I'm a recovering meth addict out of New Jersey, and I'm a stand-up comedian as well. I go by the name of Pablo. I'm not Hispanic or Latino. I'm 100% Methican American.
9: Oh, jeez.
4: Oh.
3: I need to sell my 2012 Galant to help my son, who also smokes weed. I've been in...
5: Oh, 20 what Galant?
3: 2012.
5: Okay.
3: Galant.
5: I didn't know. I forgot what year they quit making those, but I know that like once they started making them, like the 88 looks like the 2012. They never got a new jig and reinvented them. Go ahead.
3: Sure. The meth mobile, we call it, looks like it's maybe still in addiction. I'm in recovery. It's got 235,000 miles and almost as many hail dings.
5: It's a $100 car.
9: Yeah.
3: It runs great. Cold AC.
5: $100 in one little nugget.
3: I don't want to just throw it away like some heroin junkie. Does it have any value, John? Help me out. Pablo.
5: Just give it to your meth dealer and give him the title for a bag. Get some of Walter White's Baby Blue.
3: Okay, there he is. Thank you. Pablo, there you go. $100.
5: There you go, Pablo. Hope that helps.
3: Mitsubishi. Mitsubishi?
5: Mitsubishi. Is this correct, Mike?
9: Yes, up on the board? Time to get to go to break.
5: Yeah. Okay. We will be right back after this musical interlude. If you have any problems with your radio station today, because we are 118 stations live right now across the country, and there are some issues, just go to jcwshow.com. And it will pop right up and start rolling. And actually, there's video and audio in this show. That's the source of it. Just go to JCW Show. We got a lot of cool stuff coming up. We've got a good show today. I'm kind of proud of it. I think we'll be just fine. Hang tight.
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1: I've got a shout out to the wives, the women of the household. If you love your dog or your cat or whatever,
2: okay,
1: that's cool.
2: Sure, of course.
1: And you buy it too much stuff and you do this and that.
2: Toys.
1: But don't set the damn treats out on the counter.
2: Why?
1: Because a lot of the packaging looks like human stuff.
2: Oh, you didn't.
1: I did it again. That's not jerky.
3: No, I've done it.
1: It's not jerky. It's ground up cat fish.
3: Yeah. It's terrible.
1: It's terrible. It's like the fourth time in my life I've done that. Kibbles and bits, man. Leave them to the dogs. Don't put them on the counter.
3: And they put the word cookies on the box.
1: Right!
3: Right. It's
1: called jerky. I'm like, right. I love jerky. Jerky's I'll take good. Some of that jerky.
2: God almighty.
1: God, that just happened yesterday. I didn't even tell anybody. I was so embarrassed.
3: It's embarrassed. They put it on the counter where human food goes.
1: Yeah.
3: Yeah.
1: So today is the soccer game with Norway. I think it's 5 Eastern, 4 Central. I'm excited. I like this stuff.
4: England versus Norway.
3: Yeah, did you like soccer before this happened?
1: I hated it.
3: Okay, what's changed?
1: Well, I'm bored. There's no good sports on and there's drama.
3: Yeah,
1: I don't like the game. I like the end. Like, so when I'm scrolling, I'll just go to the ESPN app, see if there's 15, 20 minutes left.
3: Okay.
1: And if the score's close, yeah, I'll turn it on.
3: Okay.
1: Because
2: that's the game.
1: The endings are great.
2: Yeah, that's
1: especially when they go to kickoffs.
3: The crowds are amazing.
4: They're called PKs, penalty kicks. But it's okay.
1: Well, whatever it's called.
2: So
1: kibbles and bits. And but right. Do you know what the... Okay, in penalty kicks at the end, they do 10 of them. Do you know what the conversion rate is, a goal scored per penalty kick, the average percentage?
4: I would say at least 50%.
1: Okay, he says 50.
5: Yeah. 0.3.
1: 0.3. What do you...
3: 30%.
1: 70.
2: Seven?
1: 70% of those kicks go in.
4: It's a guess for the goalie. I mean, they literally have to guess which side.
3: Which way it's going to go.
4: Yeah.
5: You know what the most entertaining World Cup moment I had this week? Who did England beat this week? Mexico?
4: Yes.
5: Having our GMTV buyer, Corday.
4: He's very excited.
5: Explain to you why, of course, England beat Mexico.
1: What do you say?
5: Well, baby, you've got to understand this. Mexico, it's got a solid team. It's a solid team. Chock full of fundamentals.
1: Sure.
5: But come on. England's a real last soccer team. They've done it for decades. They've done it forever.
2: They're real.
5: There's no way Mexico was going to beat England in this game. Not at all.
4: Yeah, he's very cocky. English are very cocky about
1: arrogance.
4: Soccer.
5: He's very confident.
4: Yeah,
5: and very knowledgeable. And I hope you know I'm not making fun of you, Corday.
1: Because
5: I'm fascinated by the instruction.
4: Yeah, because there's folks that thought the American team could actually go far, which that was not going to happen.
2: No.
4: And he was like, I don't understand. You Americans, you guys get all hopeful.
3: You have a soccer
4: he's
3: team.
4: Like, stick to football.
5: Here's the thing about you Yanks, right? You tie a nice knot. You know a lot about cars. Many of you fine musicians play nice guitar.
1: Keith Richards. Good morning, Keith Richards.
5: I'm nothing like Keith Richards, Bobo. Don't make fun of me like that, right? Not at all. But you've got a team like Mexico. Well, they're nice.
1: Sure.
5: Right? Get to practice 30 minutes a week.
3: They have snappy
5: because
3: outfits.
5: It's so damn deathly hot.
2: Right.
5: Where they play most of their time, right?
3: Makes sense.
5: So a team like England, they're having kippers for breakfast.
3: Kippers.
5: Right? Training food, athletic food.
3: Yeah.
5: That's how you win at soccer.
1: I was watching the soccer match with my English friend.
5: Yeah.
1: And he made the terrible comment, yellow card, during the Mexican game. Yellow card, red card, all the Mexicans need is a green card.
2: Oh, God.
5: Aw. Well, that's insensitive.
1: That's very insensitive.
6: He's not a hater. He's a Texan.
5: Holy.
6: He's the accidental racist.
1: 800-800-7234, 800-800-RADIO. Did you see that new Caitlyn Jenner book?
3: book?
1: Yeah.
3: What's the book about?
5: Is it a coloring book?
1: Stop. No, it's just a long story. I mean, you just have to watch it. Yeah, who cares? I mean, Caitlin Bruce, yeah. The whole thing's kind of a he said, she said story.
3: Literally.
4: I was just waiting for the dad joke to happen.
3: Yeah, there it is.
4: How long have you been holding that dad joke?
1: For years.
4: Yeah, I know.
3: So great.
1: For years.
3: And the delivery was perfect.
1: Thank you.
4: What have
1: you
4: got?
1: What have you got in the news?
3: Indiana Fever guard Sophia. Boy, she's been in it, hasn't she? Sophia Cunningham has changed our idea of how girls fight. Fight like a girl. After her teammate Caitlin Clark got into a physical on court, you've probably seen these pictures, altercation with Phoenix Mercury, she's a player, Phoenix Mercury player rather, Dawana Bonner.
4: Dawana Poo Poo?
3: Dawana Bonner. Cunningham stepped in, of course, and just stared Bonner down, just pointed her finger at her, kind of made a big thing. And the two teams clashed virtually the rest of the game. We have cut number 8.
7: When it's done, you can tell that the Fever have now really gotten into the skin of Phoenix. This is a Phoenix team, even the record doesn't show it. They fight till the end. And there's a push.
8: Whoa.
7: There's a push and a talk by...
8: Whoa.
7: There's another push.
8: There's Hines Allen. She just doesn't know when to quit. I mean, is that not a technical...
5: Yeah, they're scrapping. I don't know whether I have an opinion on whether they're picking on that girl, Caitlin. But Bonner's... like a real live badass WNBA player, like for quite a while now.
3: Sure.
5: You know, so, but
3: the video, man.
5: Sophie.
3: Held her down.
5: Sophie. What is she, 9 feet
1: tall? Does she have
5: tall?
1: A boyfriend?
4: No. Yeah, she's getting promoted quite heavily right now because no one's watching this sport. I'm sorry.
3: No.
4: No one.
3: Nobody.
4: No. So they need publicity.
3: That's a good one.
4: Caitlin Clark is not enough. She's not as. She came in real heavy and score and all that.
1: I thought she was skinny.
4: Ooh, Caitlin? Yeah, they're all pretty much skinny.
1: Oh, you said heavy.

0: king of the Rust of the United States.
1: Sure.
2: Is that the capital?
0: Yeah. Buffalo, Rochester, yeah. Albany is Rust. Did it live its life in Albany?
3: No, it actually lived its life as a drag car. So there is tubes welded from the front to back. There's torsion bars on it. I believe it's got a 9-inch Ford rear end. The battery's in the trunk.
0: We're losing a lot of value the more you're talking. Yeah. I'm just telling you the truth. Yeah, I'm no longer 15. I'm not trying to be rude. But those cars, I mean, 10's going to be tough. Give me pictures of it. Let's take a look, okay?
3: You got it.
0: Thanks. Drag cars.
1: Wow.
0: They don't do it, man. We'll be right back. Go to jcwshow.com if we're losing you and you're part of the country. To stream, everybody else, hang tight.
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2: He's got dad jokes.
3: He does.
4: Did you say there's Norway?
1: Dad jokes. Norway's at 5 Eastern.
4: Oh, there's no way.
1: There's no way.
4: That, no way, Norway.
1: No, there's no way that the whole Siberian Orchestra is trans.
4: Norway trans? Stop.
1: Just let it live.
4: Or just straight European.
1: Just let it be.
4: Okay.
2: We're on new stations and on the West Coast, and they're hearing you guys argue already.
1: Oh, good morning, San Francisco. Are we on San Francisco?
2: Yeah. Portland, cool. Seattle. I mean, it's, yeah, there's a lot of West Coast.
4: A lot of West Coast.
1: That was probably the wrong spot to place that joke.
2: Probably. It's the worst timing ever.
4: Well,
1: get used to it, baby, because we're here. And yes, we're live, and this is not a replay, and this is not a repeat, and we are here to invade your hometown, and we're proud of it. 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We want the guy that's going to handle the complaints that works for Premier.
2: Sure.
1: I gave him a gear. I really expected more complaints today, and he's only had 2.
5: Oh, what?
1: I guaranteed him 200. I told him $5 per complaint he handles. I need more complaints, please.
2: He's got to get paid, otherwise he's not going to make any money.
1: Well, no, I gave him a guarantee.
2: Oh, you gave him a guarantee?
1: Yeah.
2: Oh.
1: So I'm paying him without the complaints.
2: Oh, yeah, you need the complaints.
1: Yes, give him the complaints. 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
6: You just lost a listener.
1: Exactly. That's what we're here for. We're here to shake this up. This whole radio thing. I mean, radio's changed so much. All the podcasts, all over the internet and the reels. I mean, it's just changed the way that everybody consumes media. I miss the days. I mean, we're on the largest network in the United States starting today. 118 stations, FM rockers all over the country. Good morning, America. This is awesome. You know, there hadn't been a network like this since Rush Limbaugh.
2: No.
4: True.
2: Yeah, you're uniting the states.
1: We're uniting the states.
2: Yeah.
1: We're doing God's work.
2: Should we have Rush on to give you some instructions, maybe?
1: We haven't had Rush on for a while.
2: Yeah. Let me see if
1: y'all remember Rush Limbaugh? He passed away a few years ago.
7: But we have a connection. And he comes down from heaven.
1: Interstellar connection.
7: He comes down from heaven and talks to us sometimes, if the connection is correct.
1: Good morning. Are you there? Rush, are you there?
8: Coming in loud and clear.
1: Hey, man.
8: John.
1: Yo.
8: It's been a long time.
1: It's been a while.
8: How are you?
1: It's been a minute.
8: That's good to see you.
1: You too.
8: Tell you, I'm doing well. Yeah, I'm dead. Still dead. I'm loving it.
1: Loving it?
8: I ran into you run into funny people in heaven.
1: Okay.
8: There's a musician, a somewhat guitarist, great singer. Chris Cornell.
2: Oh, wow.
8: Showed up a couple of weeks ago. And with a whole bottle of fresh lemon Quaaludes. Now, I haven't been exposed to this in a long, long time, and really it was never my kind of thing. And I've got a few things that I get into. Well, I have noticed you joined a big network.
1: Yes.
8: I was with a large network.
1: Actually, called the JCW Network because of your EIB network. I'm ripping you off a little bit.
8: I noticed that. And I appreciate that you're performing a solid, well-planned radio rescue with your little program, which is not so little anymore. And I think you've called on the right man to help you do it.
1: Okay.
8: And that's a fellow I know named El Rushbo. Now, this is not the first time I've had to save the medium, by the way. Folks weren't listening to talk radio much in the early 80s, I'll tell you that.
1: Oh, they weren't?
8: I can help you do it again. And but look, okay. It doesn't start with a golden microphone, though it damn sure helps. And forgive my language. It all starts with your guaranteed writer.
2: Oh.
8: This is what your employer and or network promises to give you.
1: They gave you a Gulfstream 550.
8: That's right. Am I right? That's what I do.
1: Right.
8: I had Shatner on my boat once. And he said, well, I haven't got one of these.
1: Right.
8: And I'm William Shatner.
1: Right.
8: And I said, that's right. Because I'm El Rushball. Rush Limbaugh. The prophet in person. What you got to do is adjust your rider. This is the things
1: your
8: that they
1: rider?
8: Guarantee you to do your show.
1: Okay.
8: Things that will help you along the way. And tell you the truth, it starts, you'd be surprised, with a really good single malt Scotch whiskey.
1: Okay.
8: I prefer the Glenlivet.
1: So almost like
8: year.
1: When you hire bands to play your venue, they give you the wish list of, the, of their needs.
8: They almost invented this in the 60s and 70s.
1: Okay.
8: Also, this is just my recommendation.
1: Let
8: you
1: me get
8: should
1: a pen handy. Hang on.
8: Insist
1: so number
8: that
1: one,
8: you,
1: single malt Scotch whiskey. Okay.
8: Take have a stable of at least 9 large-breasted women who are willing to support the show. Unquote. And plenty of oxycodones.
2: Oh, yeah.
8: You writing this down?
2: Yes, I am.
8: Just to give you that extra boost. And listen, this is very important.
1: Okay.
8: Without explanation, only the brown and yellow M&Ms.
1: Okay.
8: These elements should all be on your rider. Because a green M&M and an oxycodone will make you explode. Absolutely true. And most important, your commitment to a certain standard. So, without further ado, repeat after me, John.
1: Okay.
8: I shall respect the golden microphone.
1: I shall respect the golden microphone.
8: I shall never turn down any oxy from a listener.
1: I shall never turn down any oxy from a listener.
8: I shall always leave them wanting one more segment.
1: I shall always leave them wanting one more radio segment.
8: You're doing well with that. And above all, I shall pursue excellence in broadcasting.
1: I shall pursue excellence. Now, what is excellence in broadcasting?
8: As in what I've always done. It's what you're doing now.
1: Okay.
8: Just don't stop doing that.
1: Okay.
8: And this is not part of the pledge, the excellence in broadcasting pledge, but also very important. You should have no Democrats or Democratic Socialists. Whatever in the hell that's supposed to mean. Because I can smell pinko commie liberal Democrats in the facility.
1: Uh-oh. What?
8: Right here, there where right you now? Are now. And I'll kindly advise you of a couple of your associates, particularly Slobbo.
2: Bobbo.
8: Turdly. And Mayo.
2: No, Ayo.
3: It's Ayo.
8: It sounds like a grotesque artisan Asian sandwich, but these are actual people. You'd better watch who you've got in the studio during your show, Johnny, my friend, because the Communist Red Scare is back.
2: Oh, boy.
8: And it's real. And you heard it first, kids. Right here on the Excellence in Broadcasting Network, welcoming my friend John Clay Wolf to the big time.
3: There you go.
1: Thank you, Rush. Rush.
8: El Rushbo, your own talent on loan from God.
1: Well, you heard it here, folks. We just got the endorsement.
3: Man, that's
1: pretty strong.
3: Amazing.
1: Did he get a presidential award of something?
8: Yeah, he got the Medal of didn't. Medal of Freedom? Medal of Honor?
3: Honor. Medal of Honor, correct.
8: Medal of Glenlivet?
3: No.
8: No. That's a little whiskey joke there.
3: Yeah, it was.
8: I knew Turdly would like that.
3: Turdly.
2: God. Never heard
1: Did
2: that
1: you
2: one.
1: See, speaking of people that are not doing excellence in broadcasting, it's decayed to the point where the news reporters are illiterate and they can't even speak the English language. Shinnecock by the Hamptons. Listen to this.
5: Wyndham Clark is now a two-time major champion after winning the U.S. Open at Shinnecock Hills.
9: Long Island, New York is on the spotlight with Shinnecock Hills hosting the 126th.
10: The golf tournament took place at Shinnecock Hills Golf Club.
11: Wyndham Clark is now a two-time major champion. Clark claimed the title Sunday at Shinnecock Hills.
12: And the season's third major being played at Shinnecock Hills. We also know that Shinnecock showed out.
2: That's not excellence in broadcasting.
1: That is not. And that is an Indian name that they're putting a bad rap on.
4: Yeah, yeah, the great Native American tribe.
1: There was another guy that had... Or somebody must have punked the news people and sent this BS story in and got them to repeat it. I love it when they do that.
9: Police are asking for the public's help tonight in locating 34-year-old Holden Hiscock. He was last seen leaving a downtown coffee shop around 5 o'clock Thursday evening.
4: His name is what?
1: One more time.
9: Police are asking for the public's help tonight in locating 34-year-old Holden Hiscock. He was last seen leaving a downtown coffee shop around 5 o'clock Thursday evening.
1: Wow. Hey, did I send you some of those Walmart bits? Where those people have been punking Walmart with the names like that?
4: No.
2: Oh, that's been going. I used to do that for years.
1: We all did it, yeah. But there's some good ones. Well, Porky's. I'm gonna send you some of them, Bob, for next week. They're gold. This guy. Did I send them to you, AO?
13: No.
1: Okay. Because
13: no,
1: they're hilarious. They came up with some new ones that I didn't know. You know, Mike.
2: You can't say them. But
1: you,
2: yeah.
1: You can.
4: Michael
1: you
4: Hunt.
1: Can. Right, right. Right. All the stuff. But they've really got creative. Better than Holden his. Whatever.
2: Yeah.
4: We used to do it all the time.
1: We still do it.
2: Yeah.
1: What are we doing? Hey, you know what? I think we should call a donut store in San Francisco.
2: We could do that in about 20 minutes.
1: We got to do the lightning round next. Yeah. Lightning round. It's weird. This show is different in this regard. 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
4: 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And if you don't believe me, you can watch our YouTube channel on YouTube. 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
1: By the time you were nine, if you got my dad a beer, your reward was a sip. 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I got you, baby. You need one? 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I know where they're at.
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3: 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First one, Miguel Valdez in Texas. More car bids and more music. Also need more inappropriate jokes to piss off the woke.
1: Oh, nice.
3: Thank you, Miguel.
4: The woke.
3: The woke. Woke. Brooke Chambers, Washington. Love Washington State.
1: Okay.
3: Love the trans dad joke.
5: Very nice. Oh, very
3: welcome to Seattle.
6: Hey.
5: Hey, there you go.
4: All right.
6: It's not a complaint, though.
3: Okay, another one out of Seattle. First name, your show. Last name, sucks.
6: Hey!
4: 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Yes.
3: You would think it'd be out of New York.
4: Yeah.
3: How the hell did this trash show end up on syndicated radio in Seattle? 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
6: Wow.
3: Lots of hate, lots of hate, lots of hate. 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
3: 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More come. I love the, you know, we need to call a we need to call. Y'all are, we used to do prank calls, and they were funny.
5: They were funny, yeah.
3: But it's hard to do today. We're in San Francisco, right?
5: Okay.
3: Let's call a Vietnamese donut shop.
5: Okay. That's got funny written all over it.
3: It's got funny written all over it.
5: Absolutely.
3: You got what line?
5: What?
3: What line?
5: Oh, we got one.
3: What is that? Yell at me.
6: Eight.
3: Eight.
6: Eight.
3: Eight. I don't see an eight. There it is. Dynamo Donuts, good morning. You're on the air. How are you? I'm needing to order some donuts.
7: Yeah, so if you want to order, like, we don't do orders on the phone, but you could do either through DoorDash or through our
3: I want to buy $1,000 worth of donuts. And you're not going to take the order?
7: It would have to be a catering order about 2 to 3 days in advance.
3: What about $500? What's the most amount of donuts I could buy right now? And not have to go through all of your hoops. I take it that this is not like, your business. I mean, do you just work there, or are you an owner?
7: No, I just work here.
3: Because if you were an owner, you'd be like, have your pencil out. You'd be writing down, asking me for my credit card.
5: Right.
3: What do you get paid an hour?
7: What do I get paid an hour?
3: Yep.
7: $19 an hour.
3: What's minimum wage out there in San Fran? Did it go up?
7: What's minimum wage? 1961.
3: I'm in Texas.
7: Oh, okay.
3: Okay, so $20 an hour is minimum wage in San Francisco. What do you pay? I'm just wanting. I'm in Texas, so I'm interested in what. I've never been to San Francisco. What is it? What do you pay a month in rent?
7: What do I pay a month in what?
3: In rent, like, do you rent an apartment? Do you rent a room from somebody?
7: Here, I live in Oakland.
3: Okay, but so what? But like, what's that cost to live? Is where I'm going. What's the cost of living? Like, what's your rent?
7: Pretty expensive. I'd say $2,000 and up.
3: Yours is 2,000, and is that just a room or is that an apartment?
7: It depends. Usually, that's the cost of a room.
3: That's what I thought. Why do you live there if it costs so much to live there?
7: I guess it's just nice.
3: Are you woke? Are you like the stereotypical San Franciscan that the rest of America argues about?
7: I'm not sure what you mean by that.
3: Are you a Republican or a Democrat?
7: Neither.
3: Okay. Yeah. I'm not judging. I'm just trying to learn.
7: I completely understand. But I do have to continue working. So I was just wondering if you do.
3: Okay.
7: You
3: I like this guy already better.
5: Yeah.
3: He actually, I was just thinking, we're taking, I mean, we've spent $5 of his employer's time already talking to him about nothing.
8: There you go.
3: All right. Have a good day, and thank you for the info.
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7: Sorry, what?
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3: 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Or just go to jcwshow.com. Thank you for being Dynamo Donuts, everybody. Go spend your money there so they can pay their rent.
8: All right.
5: He was actually conversational.
3: I wanted Asians, damn it. I wanted Asian, Gaysian, Gaysian is what I was looking for.
5: That's awful.
6: Can we pull the curtain back here? So,
3: yeah.
6: John is literally, during the break, calling different donut shops, asking them, are you Asian?
5: Are you Asian?
3: I can hear it when they answer. Y'all got me some old middle-of-the-road white guy with, I need a producer. I need Asians. I need entertainment.
6: Dynamo Donut picked up originally, and there was an Asian that picked up.
3: Yes. Well, then go back to the presses and get me an Asian donut maker.
8: They swapped Asians on you.
3: I should have asked him.
8: Right.
3: Hey, I called earlier and I got an Asian. They just have more personality in their voice.
8: They can. 800-800-72.
3: I bet we get some complaints now. Go to jcwshow.com, click contact us, and complain. We'd love to hear your complaint.
6: Do you think they
3: Rush.
6: Have...
3: Yeah. Yes, Rush, we had a listener say that they demand equal time for Rush, the Canadian rock band, since we gave Rush, the radio man, some time a minute ago. And ironically, John Wilkerson in Independence, Missouri, I am going to see Rush tonight at 7:45 in Fort Worth, Texas with my 19-year-old son.
8: Cool.
6: Nice.
8: As long as they show up, huh?
3: Well, as long as Getty, and then there was another lady in Wisconsin, Macaulay Lovis Walken. You betcha. Why do green M&Ms have anything to do with oxycodone? I think this is ridiculous, and you're spreading false news, and I'm sick of it.
8: Fake news,
6: huh? That's not the first Rush who's dead, spreading
3: right.
6: Rush
3: who's dead. She needs to move.
8: How dare you allow dead celebrities to make up things about M&Ms on your show?
5: Sir.
3: 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They've been a sponsor of the show for like 10 years now, and we nothing but rave reviews. I can tell you that their stuff ain't cheap. If you want to send flowers to somebody across the country and you want the other end when they send you the picture and say thank you and you're like
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3: proud of what you
8: beautiful.
3: Sent, go there. Gordon Boswell. 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They're on top of it. I've done it many times where I use the other people.
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3: And I get the picture and I'm embarrassed of what I said. 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
8: From the grocery
3: shipped
8: store.
3: Over by an illegal.
8: Right.
3: No. Be right back.
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5: Some guy's trying to sell us an SLR Benz.
6: Okay.
5: Hang on, I'm going to have him call in. 7234 800-800-7234 800-800-RADIO. Have him call in. I'm in a good mood. Hey, Charlie, you manage a lot of people. Mm-hmm. Doesn't it drive you crazy?
7: You stop right there. Yeah,
8: just stop right there.
7: Yeah, it absolutely
9: yes,
7: does.
9: Yes, it does.
5: But, like, I like a guy that is busy and gets stuff done. Mm-hmm. But there's so many people that, like, create chaos and they look busy and they get nothing done.
8: Yeah.
5: This is like an art form.
8: I try to weed that out, but yes, I know what you're talking about.
5: Exactly. How do you weed it out?
8: Keep pressuring. Hey, where's this at? Where's that at? What are you going to do? Show me
5: the money.
8: Yes,
5: show me, baby.
8: Talk. It doesn't do anything. It doesn't make you any money.
5: Right.
8: And I'm talking about the person that's doing that. That's because it's commission based. So you can talk and talk. Oh yeah, I'm doing this and doing that. Oh, I don't see any results.
5: Where's the deals looking? Yeah. But it's in everything. It's in. Reconning cars. I see this, but we've got this guy out here that just started about 2 months ago, and this guy's busy, and he's getting stuff done, mm-hmm. and I like that.
8: That's the big. You see results.
5: Just getting stuff done instead of talking about.
7: So many people work.
5: Everybody's talkers.
7: Harder and not doing something. Sometimes they work as hard.
8: That's mm-hmm. very frustrating.
7: Very frustrating.
5: I'm a doer.
8: Yeah.
7: Yeah, you
8: just get
7: are.
8: Get it done, whatever it takes.
5: You know what I don't get done?
8: Uh-oh.
7: Here we go.
5: I don't make all my kids sporting events.
8: Oh,
7: well,
8: boy.
5: I've got four kids.
7: I know, but you got a lot of things going on in your life as well.
5: You know, I've almost come to the conclusion that if you're not going to make 90% of them, then you might as well not go at all. Because all they're going to remember is when you, the ones what? You didn't make.
7: I looked up in the stands and Daddy wasn't there.
5: Do you have a theory, Turley? I mean,
8: yeah.
5: You only had one son, though.
8: Yeah,
5: so you made it everything.
8: Yes, I had to. Yeah, I mean, not just had to. I wanted to.
7: You
8: because
7: wanted to.
5: You had one.
8: Experience it all. And
5: I think it's good for them to look up in the stands and not see their dad there.
7: No. Why?
5: I think it creates a little scar, gives them a little chip, gives them a little reason to be mad and get something done.
8: But don't you want to be there for that one? Because you never know that one moment.
5: Everybody's got a camera
8: home
5: phone
8: run
5: now.
8: Or,
5: everybody's got a video now.
8: Okay, you just see it then.
5: Just watch the replay.
8: Okay.
5: Well, watch it on the big screen at home. You can just cast to the television.
8: Yeah, but that memory that you have of that moment.
5: Yeah, you can watch it on the video.
8: You'll remember the video?
7: Is one of your kids mad at you for not showing up?
5: No, I always miss Saturday mornings.
7: Well, sure.
5: Obviously. I've been doing the show for 20 years.
7: Right.
5: And there was the other morning I made one and I was there. And I was like, he's not going to remember me being here. All he's going to remember is me not being there.
7: Sure.
8: Did he say anything
5: to
8: you?
5: No, he didn't say anything. Maybe I was just feeling guilty.
8: He didn't say, thanks for coming, Dad? Or did you tell him afterward, great game or anything? Or
5: no, they got the crap beat out of
8: him. Oh, no. Okay.
5: Bunch of little private school white kids playing a public school ghetto team just getting dunked on. I mean, just bam, bam. I was like, let's get out of here. Let me grab you and save you from this. Let's get the hell out. This is why I don't come. Uh-huh. 70-10?
7: That's so
5: basketball?
7: Terrible.
5: That's bad. Yeah. It's not his fault.
4: 70-10.
5: Yeah, I saw 70-10.
4: Wow.
5: Wow. Man. We're going to drive, 10 states over and do this whole tournament so we can get the hell beat out of us by a bunch of kids that have children already that drove to the game but say they're in sixth grade.
8: But they're getting experience, John.
5: That's the experience. I just don't need experience again. I've had that experience. I played football at SMU, for Christ's sakes. You don't think I know what disappointment feels like?
8: Well, you played when they were in the death penalty.
5: Yeah, well, after the death penalty.
8: Yeah, yeah. So that was, yeah.
5: We got beat by Houston 100-6.
7: Oh, my God, dude.
8: Still, I think, a record for the biggest beating in college football. Yeah, that bad.
5: Do you know the bad joke, Sorsby?
8: Yes.
5: He is suing EA Sports to make sure he gets to at least play on the college football game this year on Madden or whatever it's called.
8: His likeness is on there?
5: Yeah.
8: I mean, this guy
5: is... He needs to go play for the Houston Gamblers.
8: Oh, boy. That is... Yeah.
5: Isn't that bad?
8: That's a dad joke, yeah. You just got him all the day.
5: Who's going to win? Who are your top three picks for a national championship show up, Turley, in college for
8: you
5: football?
8: You talking about college football? Yeah. God, I haven't even thought about it, really.
5: You really? It's time to start thinking about it. This is where
8: I've been so much soccer mode.
5: Yeah.
8: And I've enjoyed it, but I haven't really thought about it.
5: So you're waiting for
8: football.
5: This to be over?
8: Yeah. I can only focus on so much sports.
5: Okay.
8: Because I used to be able to do a lot.
5: Right.
8: But now it's like, okay, I've got work here, and then I've got to, if I'm going to do anything,
5: kids
8: one sport.
5: Games.
8: Yep, one sport, and right now it's soccer with Norway and England. And I have to remember the rules of soccer because it's so different.

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1: Now I don't even know if we're on.
3: We're on some markets, so...
1: So the guy that you're talking to at the satellite store...
3: He's saying he can't hear us now.
1: Well, if the satellite isn't feeding it, then nobody's got it. It's yes or no.
3: On to somebody.
1: So you're telling me the whole Premier Network's down?
3: That's what he's saying this second, yes.
1: If you're in Seattle right now, or Portland, or L.A., call me and tell me if I'm on the radio. 800-800-7234. 800-800-RADIO. Because I don't think we are. I think we already got kicked off. This didn't take 5 minutes.
2: We've done it before.
1: Kevin in Charlotte, North Carolina. 72 Pantera, 62,000 miles. His friend's car. Where's your friend? Why is your friend not calling in?
4: Hey, Mr. Wolf. How you doing, sir?
1: Good.
4: He's an older gentleman. His son is taking care of the car at the moment. Mm-hmm. And by happenstance, I kind of ended up in possession of the car. I don't own it yet, but in possession of the car. So
1: you're buying it from
4: the building.
1: You're buying it from him for 60 and you're going to sell it to me for 100?
4: Sure. Not quite like that.
1: Well, I mean, you said you hadn't bought it yet, you're pricing it to me on the note here for $100,000. And the last one I bought was 65, 72, something like that. Yeah. I bought one about 3 months ago.
4: Okay. Yeah, I've seen you on the internet and made some offers on them, and I told him it's not going to work out for me in my best interest to buy the car because of future plans I have.
1: Yep.
4: And what happened to start with was there's a building for sale. I bought the building.
1: Yeah. Mike in Orange County. Good morning. You're on the air.
3: You lose interest.
1: I lost interest. I don't. I just want to buy the car.
2: Right.
1: So tell them to load it into GiveMeTheVin.com, and we will buy it. And the buildings and all that good stuff. I appreciate the stories, but I'm live radio on. We'll have to do that off air. Mike in Orange County there.
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1: Thank you. Portland, right. You there? Portland, yep. You there?
6: Yep.
1: Are we on?
6: You're in Portland.
1: Oh, good. Do you hate us yet?
6: Yeah, I can hear it.
1: No, do you hate us yet?
6: Sorry, dude. I can't. I'm breaking up in a battery.
1: I said, do you hate us yet?
6: No, not at all, man.
1: Oh, that's too bad. I was really trying to offend somebody. Damn it, I'm not doing a good job. I need to tell some bad jokes here in a minute.
3: Do you want
1: to
3: try the truth?
1: We'll try the truth. Okay, here's the truth, the truth, the truth. What we do with the truth is you call in rapid fire, 800-800-7234, 800-800-RADIO. And we're just going to take the call. You say, the truth is I hate Donald Trump. The truth is this war is stupid. The truth is Donald Trump's the greatest. I'm just hitting craziness. The truth is that...
3: The show sucks.
1: The truth is Israel is this, or that's that, or Mexican... Just all the crazy stuff in the world. Just vent it out. It's an air out session. And it gets pretty interesting.
2: But you've got to start off with the truth.
1: The truth is.
2: Don't say hello.
1: Don't say hello. Don't say we love the show. Right. Don't say we hate the show. Just give the truth quick because we're going to go boom, boom, boom, boom like an automatic machine gun.
7: Without pleasantries.
3: And this will be a good way to test if we're on the air in certain markets because
1: that's right.
3: I don't know what station that was that called. It could have been, I don't know.
1: Kevin,
3: Bismarck.
1: The truth is I want to buy the Pantera. Please load it into GiveMeTheVin.com and we'll try to buy it, okay? But have the guy that owns it do it. Thanks. Okay.
3: All right, me hit the open.
8: I can't tell you the truth because I love you too much, stupid.
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1: I don't think we've had time to set this up. 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But we'll go. 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
13: The truth is... that I don't like change and you guys messes up my Saturdays.
1: How?
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1: Crab is like our longest listener. 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
1: Ventura, California. 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
1: Thank you. 323 area code, what's the truth? I don't know who
16: I can hear you loud and clear from Los Angeles, and I hate commuting in this town.
1: That's the damn truth. 432 area code, what's the truth?
17: The truth is, Conor McGregor's going to beat Max Holloway.
3: Oh, that's right. That's tonight.
1: That's tonight? Okay.
3: Yeah, okay. That's not going to happen. That's not
17: that's
3: the truth.
17: That's tonight, you damn right.
1: Fred in Oklahoma, what's the truth?
18: Truth is, Obama is gay and Michelle is a man.
1: There you go. And that's straight from Fred in Oklahoma.
3: Of course.
1: Heidi in California, what's the truth?
19: The truth is, there's probably about an 8-second delay in your programming here in Huntington Beach.
1: Thank you, ma'am. At least we're on. 310 West LA, what's the truth?
20: John Clay, this is Michael here in beautiful Los Angeles.
1: Good morning.
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1: Okay.
20: Governor.
1: So are you a KLOS listener of the show and you moved over to 98.7 with us?
20: I Googled it and that's how I found you. Yes, 98.7.
1: The truth is we got a new home in L.A. and we're glad you're with us, man. Kevin, what's the truth?
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1: Thank you, dude. Appreciate it. Harold in California, what's the truth?
22: The truth is, John Clay Wolf's show is the best thing on Saturday. Love listening to it.
1: Thanks. We got some good love coming out here today. Yeah. Angel in Maryland, what's the truth?
23: What's going on? Yeah, the truth is you're on in San Antonio, and the Knicks are going to go back-to-back.
1: Oh. And speaking of, thank you guys, that was fun. The San Antonio Spurs, the truth is he was banging one of the teammates' sisters.
3: Yeah. Well, yeah. The play-by-play announcer was. I believe we've got this cut. What clip is that number?
2: Jacob Toby, actually, is now looking for a job. Because he was cheating on his now ex-girlfriend, having an affair with Lauren Waters, the sister of a Spurs forward player, Lindy Waters III. Yeah. And now a lot of fans are very upset. Here's cut number 9.
1: Why do they care?
2: Why do they care?
1: The truth is, some guy got laid.
2: I know, but
24: Spurs fans, we have some breaking news today. Spurs play-by-play announcer Jacob Toby, you're fired! I'm not going to go into the details. It's online everywhere. It went viral, but he is no longer with our San Antonio Spurs. Jacob Toby, you absolutely suck!
3: So did
1: the truth is, some damn TikToker is looking for attention.
3: That's the truth. But the truth on this is, his ex is the one that burned him.
1: Yeah.
2: Okay.
3: Because she posted pictures on Instagram of him kissing this player's sister.
2: Sister.
3: And that's how he got caught.
1: Bobo, you love politics. Didn't Ken Paxton or somebody get busted in Europe with a chick this week?
3: Yes.
25: Yeah. He's, now, Ken Paxton's been in the middle of a divorce for like 13 years or something, right? I mean, it's been a long process. Yep. He and his, what they're calling his mistress, it's a gal pal. It's a girlfriend. They went to Europe and hung out. She was in a pretty green dress. It's, you know, I'm not going to sit here and pile praise on Ken Paxton or anything, but he's been, like, in a state of not married for enough time for people to get over this particular kind of thing, I think.
2: But why do you get fired for having an affair?
25: I don't know, but in a sports team, you look at Romo back in the day.
2: Yeah.
25: Okay, and what's her name? Little pretty cut-off short girl.
3: Jessica Simpson.
25: Look at how that went, and the hate that came out of that after a couple of bad games.
3: But she wasn't an employee of the Cowboys. So a Cowboy player cannot date a Dallas Cowboy cheerleader. Anything in house, they don't want it. And that's the same thing with
2: the
3: Spurs.
2: This is a player's sister.
1: Hey, this is funny. We had an argument at the dinner table this week. And I guess I'm not supposed to talk about this stuff on the radio.
2: Probably not.
25: Uh-oh.
1: But I mean, it's pretty funny, so it really doesn't matter.
2: Uh-huh.
1: My wife is a big Swiftie.
3: Mm-hmm.
1: My son's hero was Mahomes. Made him want to be a quarterback. Mm-hmm. Loved the Chiefs. And he said at dinner that her fake fanship of the Chiefs with Taylor Swift has ruined his childhood hero.
3: Oh. I agree. Yes.
1: You agree?
3: Yes.
1: You agree with it?
3: I agree. Yep. It's ruined the Chiefs. Yes. That's as soon as they got with she got with Travis Kelce, what happened?
25: Oh, well, he's declined.
3: He's declined. The Chiefs declined. She was there for that Super Bowl, and they were there.
2: But it's not fake. They got married.
25: Right, but he is 58 years old. I mean, he's a little, he's no spring chicken.
2: It may be time.
25: Kelce.
2: Yeah.
1: Nolan went as far to say that Kelce won't be starting this year.
3: Oh, no, he'll start.
1: Okay, so that was incorrect. I felt that was an incorrect comment.
3: He'll start. He ain't going to do much. Well, I mean, he's on his last leg.
1: So the Swifties have ruined the Chiefs.
3: Yeah.
2: On a 10 scale, how big of a deal was he before this started? 10 scale.
1: He was a
2: 10.
1: In his space, that position.
2: Yeah, in that position. Yeah. Okay, now what is he?
3: Well, he's like a 20. I mean, he's huge across the country.
1: No, he's talking about effectiveness.
3: Oh, effectiveness? Oh, no, he's player. Like a 4. So what
1: was
3: maybe.
1: He? But at his peak, he was 10, wasn't he?
3: Yeah.
1: Yeah, sure. Oh, yeah.
2: So he's gone from 10 to 4, and in the time that
1: we're talking about Kelce's ability to play tight end.
2: Correct.
1: Ah, 4 is a little harsh.
25: Which has a lot to do with the performance of the quarterback who's done so many damn State Farm commercials in the last 18 months that he can't focus on the game. And I don't think he's getting the workouts. I don't think he's getting the reps. I think he's relying on what he's done in the past 4 or 5 years. And I think maybe Patrick Mahomes may be in a bit of decline himself.
3: Well, it's because of the fame that Taylor Swift and all these Swifties, all this attention came over to him.
25: Could be.
3: And that's the effect.
1: Is your wife a Swiftie?
3: No. She's not a big Swiftie at all now. She appreciates him. I can't talk trash about her, but about Swift. But yeah, she's not a diehard like some people are that go crazy over her.
1: In this wedding last week. Oh, hey, we got to set up the lightning round. We got 30 seconds left. 800-800-7234. 800-8. I had to hear all about that wedding.
25: Jesus
1: Christ. And she thinks that they're going to do a movie about it.
2: You know they are. Oh, my God.
1: You know, they douched everybody down with a big payoff bribe to charities out of the gate to shut everybody up. 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
25: Hold on. 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They douched them down. That's good.
1: Like Massengill style.
25: Douched them down.
1: 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He's got a few mildly sexist jokes. Tim, I don't need few mildly sexist. Just email me, Tim.
25: There you go.
1: Hey, Tim, just email your jokes and we'll try to use them on the radio if they're good, okay?
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0: Jim in Lafayette, Louisiana. Good morning.
1: Morning, sir.
0: What have you got?
1: Got a Cadillac DTS 2011, 36,125 miles. It's mint. Great.
0: Is it a platinum? Is it a luxury? Is it a premium or is it a base?
1: Oh, you better than I am. It's my mother's car. She died a few months ago. It's got a sunroof.
0: Okay. Problem.
1: And I think it's got leather seats. I'm not going to be able to give you that.
0: That's
1: kind of
0: detail. They've all got leather seats, but it's a DTS, like Delta Tango Sierra, right?
1: Yes, sir.
0: 11, 20 year old, not quite. That body style is just not pushing. The miles are great, and I'm sure the condition's good. I think it's a $6,000 car, maybe seven.
1: Oh, yeah. We were hoping for 12. Well, it settled for 10, thinking maybe 9 or something, but.
0: You know what? If your aunt had balls, she would be.
1: I can imagine my uncle would be quite proud.
0: That's right. She'd be your uncle. And but the reality is when it runs across the auction block, what's it going to bring? It's going to bring $7,500.
1: All right. You need your cushion, so I understand.
0: I got to move it. Hell, I mean, that just to move it, right? To get that money, I've got to get it to Dallas from Louisiana. That's $350. So I'm 65, 7 grand. I might do 8, and if I think it'll do 8, I'll give you 7.
1: Very good. I'll load it up, see what I get.
0: Go to GiveMeTheVIN.com and load it up. My name is John Clay Wolfbike. Well, here's one more. Matt. Matt, you've got a old Scout. Started switching from coil to electronic in op right now.
2: Yeah.
0: Just curious.
2: Had messed with it since then, and it's got a little V8 in it, 75 International Scout, too.
0: What's the paint? And I mean, has it been restored or anything?
2: No, it's all original. It's the original orange and white. Good condition. Got it sitting in the barn. I don't know what it's
0: so like. We'd back the rollback wrecker in, hook a chain to it, pull it out, pull it up on the wrecker, get it back to the shop, and then what would we have to do?
2: Just put the original coil ignition back on it and go with it.
0: And what kind of paint and interior would we have?
2: You have the white seats, the vinyl seats.
0: What condition, like on a scale of 1 to 10, is this? It just sounds rough. I'm not trying to beat on it. I'm just trying to visualize it. Is this like a 4 on a scale of 1 to 10?
2: I'd say probably a 6, John.
0: Okay. I need to see it. Take some pictures. Go to GiveMeTheVIN.com and load it up. $5,000 off the top of my head. In the way that I'm seeing this. Is that what you're thinking?
2: But I'm about 7 or 8. It's all jacked up. It's all original.
0: Let's look. Give me some pictures and a video. 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

0: crazy about it is this one is close to home. Now, I don't live in L.A. I've never been like a big fan of L.A., but I've built many, many memories there. And I have great friends there. And a lot of them lost their homes. They all have these conspiracy theories of what started these fires. Now, they say it's arsonists. I've heard this theory. If you were a rational thinking person, you have to at least consider the possibility that God hates these people.
1: And that's not true because West Hollywood was unscathed. Because how can you burn what is already flaming?
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4: Morning, everybody. Thanks for cruising along on our inaugural voyage of our 118-station network this morning. There are some technical difficulties. If you're finding any in your market, please just go to jcwshow.com, and you can stream it there, video and audio. So that fixes that. We got Sean. Wait, Sean's calling in, or
5: yeah,
4: the guy?
5: It's Sean. It's actually, yeah.
4: Wait, is this the seller, or is this our Sean?
5: It's our Sean.
4: Oh, yeah. I thought it was the seller.
6: Hey.
4: Hey, you're in Anaheim?
6: Yes, sir. How's it going, John?
4: What are y'all working on?
6: We got a 2018 Lamborghini Huracan.
4: What color? What color?
5: Yellow.
6: Yellow.
4: Are you asleep, Sean?
5: He's nervous.
4: Don't be nervous. You've got a yellow 18 Huracan. Is it a roadster or a coupe?
6: It is a roadster, sir.
4: Okay. How many miles?
6: Got about 11.8 on it.
4: Okay. Any Carfax, any blemishes, any story, any... Turley said it's a dealer that went to GiveMeTheVin.com trying to sell this to us, right?
6: Yeah, it's a dealer. We've done a lot of business with them. He sold us a Rolls Royce, a couple of Jeeps, a couple of nice cars.
4: So when you go back and look, do we make money on this guy or do we lose on this guy? Because there's always – that shows you what kind of trader they are, and if we're always losing on them, you got to quit them.
6: Yeah, we actually lost on a couple of the cars. Good cars running down the lane, though.
4: Yeah. Well, I ain't doing this for practice, homeboy. Because Turley said he's wanting 217 for it, right? Or no, he wants 220. Yeah, and you've offered him how much?
6: We're at 217. He's looking for 218.
4: And tell him to keep looking because we're going to hold it 217. 217,000. It's our turn to make a little money. He doesn't get to make all the money all the time. He's a dealer. This is business to business, right? We're not dealing with it. We deal with consumers differently than dealers. Dealers are really trying to pick your pocket. Everybody's trying to pick your pocket. You've got access to my checkbook, right?
6: Yes, sir.
4: Okay. So these guys, what do they want from you?
6: Money.
4: Money. That's what they want. You're an exchange window, like a currency exchange. And they know that you've got easy money because our reputation is we pay fast, we pay hard, right? And you're throwing 217 out there like it's nothing. So they're like, give me a little more, give me a little more. But that little bump, bump, bump they're always elbowing you for is the money. That's our juice. We're talking about spreading a car $3,000 that we're laying out $217,000. Sean, if you were laying out $217,000 of your money, if you had it in your pocket, would you do it for a net $2,000?
6: No, it wouldn't make sense.
4: Nope. I do stuff that doesn't make sense. I'll get close to the money, but you need to convince him. You need to call him back and hit him in the head. I hope he's listening right now. We love him. We want to do business with him, but they're hard traders. These dealers are hard traders, and you've got to be a hard trader with these dealers. And I'm saying this out loud because I want all my buyers to hear this.
6: Yes, sir.
4: Cool, man. Go get him.
6: Will do.
4: Thank you.
5: That's a sexy car, though.
4: It's a sexy car.
0: Yes.
4: Yeah, but I mean, so but we're laying right, yeah. $3,000 over MMR for it. It's got 11,000 miles on it. It's 100 years old. Is it a good car that will oversell? Yes. But is it going to bring exactly what the guy wants? Yes. Yep. It's going to bring 220.
5: Exactly.
4: And I ain't doing it for free and losing my freight and risk. And then the truck driver screws something up or we put it on central dispatch. It gets stolen. I mean, there's risk in this deal. We're idiots, but we're not just plain-ass stupid.
5: And with the Lambos, you got to do a beta test to make sure the miles are right, too.
4: Yeah, because half the miles are cut on these things.
0: Because this ain't car friends, y'all. This car business.
4: Mike in Orange County, what should you pay for a 62 Austin Healey 3000 with a Corvette motor in it? It's a $10,000 kit car. Now, is it a real Healey or is it a fake Healey?
7: No, it's a fake Healey.
4: Okay. I don't know. I mean, which motor? I mean, there's LS1, 2, 3, 7, 8. Which one you got?
7: Well, it's a 383 stroke or motor?
4: That's not a Corvette engine. It says Corvette engine.
7: No. No, it's not.
4: Then why did you say it had a Corvette motor in it?
7: Well, no, I mean, I should have said that it's just a small block Chevy.
4: Okay, that's cool. I don't know. Kit car, $5,000. You there?
7: So it's pretty clean. I mean,
4: okay, I answered his question. I answered his question. What else am I supposed to do?
5: You didn't like the answer. That's why.
8: Wow.
4: I've got a real Healy out here.
5: I saw that.
4: Yeah.
5: You got some weird cars out there.
4: But good ones.
5: Good. Nice.
4: Good ones, but weird, yeah. We bought them. We've got a video going up on our YouTube channel, John Clay Wolf. If you want to watch me fly to Arkansas and buy a barn, sift through 100 cars and buy 18 of them, is I think what we bought, from an inheritor. It's pretty crazy video. And we've got some wild stuff. If you're into cars, and you're not familiar with our YouTube channel, John Clay Wolf on YouTube, and it's a car channel, and it's me going around the country and buying collections from people, and it's interesting. You know what they love?
8: What?
4: They love negotiation.
8: Oh, God, yes.
4: Every time we deviate from negotiation and, like, try to do something cute and tell a story about something else, nobody cares.
8: Really?
4: No. We've programmed this thing every which way to but sideways, and what the people, the million, 2 million hitters,
9: they want to see negotiations.
4: They want to see me go in, fight for cars, argue with the guy, buy the cars, sell the cars. That's what they want to see.
8: Gotcha.
4: And every time I try to do something different that I like, because I'm so sick and tired of buying and selling cars, nobody cares.
8: How did the video where you bought the cars from 1923, the TV show, how'd that work?
4: Crappy.
8: Really?
4: Because I got it. Cute. I put on my little... I dressed up and acted like an
8: Tommy,
4: actor, Tommy
8: yeah.
4: from Landman.
8: Yeah, you did.
4: And it just didn't have the same. I mean, they don't.
8: Didn't have the
4: they want raw. They want real. They don't want shine. They want to feel like they're with us in the inside, and that's what works.
8: Those are TV cars, though, so sometimes those do well.
4: The cars are fine, but the video is one of our lowest performers.
8: Nah.
4: Yeah. And I was smoking American Spirit cigarettes like Tommy from Landman.
8: It was perfect.
5: You were trying to smoke.
4: I was trying.
8: Trying to smoke.
4: It was fun, but I think this one today will be a big hitter. There's no way it won't be.
0: Okay, It'll but
4: be
0: the like cars, a, you did sell the cars right. I mean, the cars did well.
4: Which cars?
0: The 1923 cars.
4: I only sold two of them.
0: Okay.
4: And one of them I'm getting back because we can't prove that it's a 1919. And his customers got to have a 1919 model ambulance from... It's always something, Bob.
8: It's always something.
4: It's always something. And I've got three of those damn ambulances. I'm like, grab the other two. Find one with a title. Just send it to him. Shut him up. Nope. Nope. Nope. Nope. I found an out. I want an out.
0: And Foos wound up with which one?
4: Foos? Chip? I don't know. It's sitting in his barn out here.
0: Okay.
4: I don't even know what it's called. Some 1920-something. Chip wants to make a fire truck out of it.
0: Okay. Neat cars, though.
4: Yeah, they're super neat cars.
0: Very cool.
4: Yep. We'll be right back. My name's John Clay Wolf. 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So when we bid your car, odds are we have somebody near you. Bring it over there and get a check Monday morning. 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
4: Morning, everybody. Hey, new listeners. My name is John Clay Wolf. This is John Clay Wolf Show. We are glad and excited to be on your radio station. If there's technical difficulties, please just go to JCWShow.com because there has been some satellite feed problems. And, of course, it's going to happen whenever you launch 118 stations. We thought we'd prepared properly, but there are some issues. I just got a thing and this says that San Diego is doing nothing but playing commercials. So, yeah, it's all right.
5: It happens.
4: We've been doing this 20 years. What's one week in a screw up? 800-800-7234-800-800-7234-800-800-radio is the live call-in number. Hey, Jay Leno is going to be on this show in 2 weeks because I'm going to be doing the show from his garage
5: awesome.
4: With him.
5: Dude, that's huge.
4: On July 25th. That'll be fun. This will be my third trip over there.
6: To his garage?
4: Mm-hmm.
6: Yeah. How big is that?
4: I mean, huge. How many? Probably
6: 10,000?
4: No, probably 200,000.
6: Gee, man.
7: Oh.
4: 100,000 for sure.
7: It's a big space, man.
4: Oh, yes. It was a hangar.
6: How big is a Walmart? Is that like 100 grand? 100,000?
4: I think it's bigger than a Walmart. Still, wow. His deal's as big as a Walmart. It's as big as a Sam's Club.
6: That's huge. Wow.
4: It's at Burbank Airport. It's very undeceiving and deceiving, and it's massive. But he's got a lot of cars. He never sells them. I'm going to try to buy one.
8: Oh, really?
6: Okay.
4: That's my shtick.
6: That would be good.
4: They gave it away as a charity deal for cancer.
8: Oh, cool.
4: Come sit in with John and Jay at Jay's garage on his radio show. They auctioned it off at, I forgot the foundation in L.A. about 6 months ago. So,
7: good thing to do.
4: Giving back. Giving back. And getting to hang out with Jay Leno on the radio is cool stuff. You just lost a listener. What have we got?
9: You just lost a listener.
6: We don't really have one. We have a Dear John.
8: Oh, okay, that's right.
4: Dear John. Sorry. Dear John.
8: It's only 7 hours of broadcasting. I know, he's getting confused here.
4: Yeah, you're right.
6: Okay, this actually refers to a story you told when we were on remote. We talked about the BC powder that Bobo snorted.
4: Yeah.
6: This comes from Michelle. Hey, snorting BC powder is extremely dangerous and ineffective, John. It causes, what does that say, immediate seizure and possible damage to your nasal passages. Let's see here, what else?
4: Well, I can tell you
6: not
4: something.
6: Not a good love. I do love the show, but I think that's a terrible thing you made Bobo do. We didn't make him do it.
4: We didn't make him do it. He wanted it.
8: You want to hear the clip again of it?
6: Yeah.
4: Sure.
8: Yeah.
10: Bob, you going to do that? Are you going to do that BC powder? Are you going to keep everybody waiting?
11: There you go.
10: I want to buy it. I do want to buy it, and if you're sure it's safe, I'll get it. But go to GiveMeTheVin.com. What city are you in right now?
11: God, I said God, dog. Hey.
7: Yeah, it hurt pretty good.
6: Burns.
4: Does that hurt?
7: It hurts so bad. But, hey, you know what? Nobody had any seizures, and it went away after a couple of days. And it takes colossal nuts to pull a stunt like that on live
4: radio,
7: lady.
4: Speaking of colossal nuts, did you know that Azteca Stadium, where the game was played last week and where England won, they won with Viagra.
7: Is that right?
4: So it's at 73, the Mexican stadium for soccer is at 7,300 feet above sea level, which is like Aspen, Colorado. That's tall.
7: Yep.
4: That's thin blood. That's 25% less oxygen in the
7: way
4: air.
7: Up there. Correct.
4: So people that come there typically lose because the Mexicans are acclimated to
6: the altitude.
4: When I say Mexicans, I feel like it's a racial term. Isn't that ridiculous? Like it's how you say it. The Hispanics.
6: Yes. Hispanics.
4: The Hispanicos.
6: But they're used to it. You're right.
4: Yeah. So what they did to blood dope themselves, the English took Viagra, which opens capillaries.
6: Yep.
4: and gets them the blood flowing better. You call BS?
8: Yeah, they did
4: beet juice. You think they just wanted boners?
8: Yeah, no. They did beet juice is what their big thing they did. That same effect.
6: To give you nitrous oxide.
8: Correct. Not...
6: Not Viagra?
7: I don't doubt that they will use Viagra, though, because they're so intelligent.
6: Oh, it's Keith Richards.
7: This is an actual soccer club, right?
6: Soccer.
7: The way we play football, pardon me, is football, right?
6: Well,
7: England is such a, as a national team, and we've got lots of regionals about, right?
6: Sure.
7: Mexico didn't have a chance. Now, I was there.
8: Oh.
7: Right. You wouldn't think they have skyboxes. They had more like sky cabanas.
6: Nice.
7: And the women. The Mexican women at the game.
6: Exotic.
7: Were wonderful.
6: Yeah.
7: I brought 5 home with me.
8: Oh, wow.
7: And I had to hide them in a cabana of my own.
6: I bet you.
7: Or my wife will kill me. So I put them on payroll as babysitters for my marmoset.
8: Your marmoset?
7: My little monkey.
6: Yeah.
7: His name is Elton.
6: Of course.
7: I named him after Elton John. But you should hear him sing Mona Lisa's and Mad Hatter's. It's beautiful. England rules, mate.
8: They're going to win tonight?
7: Rock and roll. They're going to win tonight and again tonight. After party is going to be fantastic.
6: So, Mike, how many...
7: I plan to be there, and I'm bringing my mama's there.
8: All right.
6: Nice. How many teams are left in this soccer deal?
8: Well, there's four. There's actually 6 teams. There's
6: 6.
8: I'm sorry. Let me reset here. 4 teams are playing today.
4: That's it.
8: Norway versus England at 4:00, and then Argentina versus Switzerland.
4: Tonight?
8: Tonight, yes.
4: Okay. So,
8: and right. Then Spain is already advanced, and who was the other team that already advanced to? Somebody that's yelling soccer fanatics out there. Spain versus...
4: I wonder if they took Viagra in case they got hurt on the
8: France,
4: field. They'd
8: right.
4: have a handle to grab them from and just get them right off.
8: Yeah. So, yeah, Spain and France are playing the semifinals. I was trying to avoid that joke, by the way.
7: Yeah.
4: You didn't know it was coming.
8: No.
6: We kind of felt something was coming. We just didn't know what it was.
4: I'm coming.
7: Stop. He's a glutton for surprise.
8: Golly. But, yes, yeah, there's big games tonight for the semifinals, so...
4: So should I go to the Rush concert with my son, or should I go and should I stay home and watch the games?
8: No, I'll go to Rush.
4: Okay.
6: Hell yeah, go to Rush.
8: You're not a soccer fan.
4: The new drummer's badass. The chick, she's doing a good Neil Peart, whatever.
7: Yeah, she's phenomenal. Yeah.
8: How long has she been playing with him?
4: 5 minutes.
8: Really?
4: Yeah, and she's nailing it. The reviews are out. They're great.
8: Now, weren't they not showing up at certain venues?
4: Well, they canceled a couple of dates. So this was, I was supposed to go last Tuesday in Geddy Lee. They let him out of the nursing home, but his vocal cords weren't right.
7: Yeah.
8: It's not true.
6: It's happened. Well, as you get older, man, look at Aerosmith.
8: I mean, look at
4: Dream On!
6: Look at Huey.
4: Dream On!
6: Yeah. What? You can only scream like that so long.
7: Yeah.
6: Huey Lewis can't even hear anymore.
8: So he wasn't ready, basically.
7: He actually said in an interview this week that music is no longer a part of my life.
6: Of
7: it's
6: life.
7: Just too painful.
4: Huey said this or Rush?
6: Huey Lewis.
8: Oh.
7: Yeah.
8: Like
4: why
8: Rush?
4: Was he ever popular?
8: Huey Lewis?
4: I mean, come
6: on. Oh, my God, he had a ton of hits.
7: They're just so cool. They got that Tommy and the Shondells original, you know.
4: I'm embarrassed that I used to listen to that.

All 98.7 LA's Alternative Rock. I'm Nicole Alvarez. It is a big day for the World Cup, ladies and gentlemen. So it's Norway against England. I want both to win. That's not going to be possible. And then Argentina. 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

0: 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I'm Nicole Alvarez. What's your name?
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It is a beautiful day for some World Cup action. Who are you rooting for? And if you don't know, I will educate you next.

0: 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Your playlist sounds like maybe a cluster created by AI. 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

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I'm Nicole Alvarez. So the first match today for the World Cup is Norway against England. The world has fallen in love with Norway, and how could you blame them? But we want England to win this one. I will tell you why in a little bit.

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You know, Billy Joe wrote that song about an ex-girlfriend and a breakup, but honestly, it's ended up meaning so much more. 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

So the reason that we want England to win today, they haven't had the cup since 1966. 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God bless the World Cup. 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

Alt 98.7. Oh, that song makes me cry. It's LA's alternative rock. I'm Nicole Alvarez. We know this song very well. It changed the landscape of music. But some people in the world have never heard this, and that blows my mind.

All 98.7 Ellie's Alternative Rock. I'm Nicole Alvarez. I hope you're having a beautiful Saturday. Let me whisper. Last night I went, I don't know how, but I was able to make it to 4 gigs. And I ended up at Los Globos with the Dare, and I don't remember the rest. But I made it home with my phone and my wallet and my clothes. So that's good.

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0: 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All 98.7 LA's Alternative Rock. I'm Nicole Alvarez. What's your name?
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Alt 98.7, Ellie's Alternative Rock. Okay, I'm leaving. I'm Nicole Alvarez. I'm so excited for the World Cup today. England and Norway is going to tear my heart in two. But then after that, the Argentina. Please, for me, just root for Argentina. I love you, Los Angeles. We'll talk Monday, 10 a.m. And good luck all weekend long on Alt 98.7.

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0: We had Tyson in earlier this week. 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
1: I have something very fast and very stupid for everybody.
0: Sounds like you having sex.
1: You right, girl. You right. It is very important to me, if I am hanging out with someone and we sleep over, to ask them, how'd you sleep? And then I always like to let the people know how I slept.
0: Right.
1: Do you and your fiance talk about how you slept the night before every day of the week?
0: Never.
1: Never?
0: No.
1: I believe there's two camps and nobody's in the middle. I think it's an everyday thing or a never thing.
0: Never for us. She's never asked me how I've slept before. I don't think she cares.
1: Break up with the fiance.
0: You got to go, lady. When she doesn't care how I slept. No, we don't care. We're in that camp of not caring. Now, you're in the camp of caring. Why?
1: I think it makes me feel good when I know somebody had a good sleep.
0: But what if they had a bad sleep?
1: Then I'm going to be like, well, what happened?
0: You could ask about the dreams next.
1: Yeah.
0: Oh, Jesus.
1: About what? But the dreams, yes. What were you dreaming about? What was going on? Did you have coffee too late last night? Was the TV on too loud?
0: Right.
1: Was there creaking going on? Was it raining? Do you have a lot to do the next day? Like, what's your story?
0: So you're that yappy first thing in the morning. Jesus, shut up. That's what I'm thinking. I'm like, oh my God, really? You're still talking? I mean, we were talking when you went to sleep. Now we woke up and now you're still talking. That's what I would think. I'd be like this, Stryker, to you. I'd be like, I haven't even had my coffee yet. Can we have a little silence for about 20 minutes?
1: That's why you need to find somebody who wants to talk about the night's sleep.
0: No, I found somebody that does exactly what I do.
1: Right.
0: Nothing. We'll ask how we did last night in the middle of the night.
1: Maybe it's just me. I want to let everyone know how I slept, so I'm dragging everyone into the situation. Because when I sleep well, I want to talk about it for an hour.
0: You do.
1: Oh, I slept so good right through the night. Didn't get up, didn't have blueberries.
0: I can't believe you're that chatty in the morning.
1: About sleep.
0: Yeah. Thank God we've never shared a hotel room.
1: Throw you
0: right out of that room. It would.
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3: Yeah, we do. 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
1: Yep, win some free gas starting Monday. 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
1: There's a couple in New York City, and they had their wedding, and I'm pitching this to Booker to see if he wants to do what they did.
0: Okay.
1: They couldn't come to an agreement on their guest list because they really could only have between like 70 and 100 people, and they were at like 350 people.
0: Oh, wow.
1: So they flipped the script, and they said, if you want to come to our wedding, you decide. It costs $333 a couple.
0: Okay.
1: And so they were able to narrow that guest list down to 60 people. Their wedding was all sold out.
0: Okay.
1: They sold out their wedding.
0: It's a sold out event.
1: Right? And so they knew the people that wanted to be there went.
0: Huh.
1: Would you consider doing this?
0: Here's the thing.
1: Did I tell you how much they charged?
0: $330?
1: Yes,
0: is that what you said? So you would be last minute. Like, you wouldn't make the cut. It would sell out. You'll be like, oh, I'll get those tickets. I'll get this. It'll be fine. It'll be fine. And you'll find yourself off the list. And I'll be like, I don't know what to tell you, partner.
1: It was sold out.
0: Sold out,
1: baby. There's still no VIP wristbands. But you're not going to go through Ticketmaster or anything, right?
0: I don't want those upcharges. Are you kidding me?
1: Right. The couple is catching heat online.
0: You know, to each his own on their wedding. You don't have to go. You know, you could say that's too rich for my blood and pass, right?
1: Money. Yeah.
0: It's a lot of money. I mean, I kind of like that option. Sometimes if you go to a rich friend's wedding, it is so much pressure. You know this. You're like, oh, what am I going to give them? And you know you got to up it. You're like, that $100 isn't going to do. It's going to have to be $200. Oh, I hate those.
1: Booker, so, $333 a couple.
0: But like, what are the amenities? What are you getting for your $333? That's what I would want to know.
1: Rubber chicken, cold peas.
0: A terrible piece of fish.
1: A vodka soda with no vodka. Think about that.
0: I mean, I'll think about it.
1: I'll be first to respond. I will pay to go to your wedding, okay?
0: Sure you
1: and I'll make you guys some merch. I'll sell it at the door on the streets. I'll hire the guys around.
0: You'll have like a
2: Matt
0: Rose
2: Beach Club Studios.
0: Yes. Like
3: Los Angeles. It's the Booker and Stryker.
0: I like
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1: If you have a guest over at your house, and then when you walk back outside 2 hours later and their car was broken into, like a window was smashed, is the right thing to do to offer to either pay or half pay for it? Or is it just bad luck that stinks? I'm sorry the window got smashed. What is the proper move, Chris Booker?
0: What are you supposed to do? I'm sorry it happened to you. Bad things happen to people all the time. That's what I say. You?
1: Obviously, this is my life that just happened. In the moment, I didn't think about that.
0: Right.
1: I was just so shocked and saddened and bummed.
0: Right.
1: I'm like, what terrible luck. And the funny thing, not funny, but interesting thing is, I swear to God, 15 minutes beforehand, I said, I've parked my car here for 14 years. I can't believe nothing's ever happened to my car.
0: Hunk of crap you drive.
1: What a jinx. Come on now.
0: Were the initials of this car MB or something like that? Something fancy pants?
1: Actually, you're on the right track with that.
0: See, I knew it.
1: Yes.
0: So fancy pants cars get ripped into all the time.
1: Luckily, there was nothing in that car. They didn't get anything.
0: There's nothing in there.
1: No. So now you know all the facts. In the 20 hours since then, I'm like, oh, maybe I should offer to pay or half pay.
0: Right.
1: But you're saying no.
0: Well, I'm saying no. There's like a caveat to this because it depends on the relationship that you're in with a person. So like if it's me and it's I'm going out with some girl or something like that, then I'm thinking, I don't know, maybe it's a nice thing. Even though I don't want to, I think it's the nice thing to say to do.
2: DJ regulate.
3: Hell no.
0: That's
3: what insurance is for.
0: Yeah.
1: But then I think you have to get get a police report and do all that. Mm. And I don't know how much windows cost. Are they $100 or are they $500? I have no idea.
0: $100 or Mercedes-Benz, $500. That's the problem.
1: I mean, that's why Venza catching strays right now from Booker. This is amazing.
0: That's probably why.
1: Love that Venza.
0: I typically agree with hell no. And yes, that is why you have insurance. But I think maybe there's a little bit of an expectation. But what are you supposed to do?
1: Yeah, what am I supposed to do?
0: Yeah, I don't know.
1: If this car is ever back, which it may not be, I'm going to have a nervous stomach ache the whole time with the car just sitting there. I'm going to have to put my car there. Hey, you take the other spot I park in.
0: Put that car in the garage or something.
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1: All right, we're grabbing caller 98 right now. 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
0: Yay! 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
1: 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And the Woody Show gives you gas.
3: Yeah, we all do. 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
1: Yep, win some free gas starting Monday. 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
0: We had Tyson in earlier this week. 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

0: Thank you for listening today. You got Booker here, Stryker there. It is Alt 98.7.
1: I was reading this article today about the top five dead celebrities.
0: Yeah.
1: Who do you think of all the celebrities that have passed in our lifetime and before are in the top five?
0: Michael Jackson, I'm sure, is raking loot.
1: Number one on the list. How much do you think the MJ estate made over the year? But listen, there's no concerts. I'm not even sure how this amount, they came to this amount, but what do you think the number is?
0: $10
1: million? $600 million.
0: Wow.
1: Shout out to Blanket Jackson. Who else is on the list of these celebs not with us anymore?
0: Freddie Mercury.
1: Booker. Freddie Mercury, the frontman from Queen. I've paid my dues. MJ was at $600 million. What did Freddie Mercury pull in then?
0: $599 million.
1: His Price is Right style. $250.
0: That's a lot.
1: It's a huge difference. Right? That's a lot of money.
0: Wow.
1: Dr. Seuss, excuse me, is at number, at number three.
0: Uh-huh.
1: Elvis at four, pulled in $50 million.
0: Still?
1: I will give you seven high-class drinks if you can guess who's in at number five on this
0: no
1: list.
0: No idea. I couldn't even guess.
1: You're going to be so shocked and happy. Rick Ocasek from the Cars.
0: Oh, from the Cars.
1: Is
0: really?
1: In at number five, $45 million.
0: I love the Cars.
1: Thank you.
0: Drive's my favorite song.
1: Is it?
0: Cars.
1: Yeah.
0: That's not Rick Ocasek on the vocals.
1: That's a good song.
0: This is a great song. This is one of the most underrated bands in the history of music, if you ask me.
1: Right. You're right. This, I mean, it basically, Weezer is the Cars.
0: You're right.
1: And that's not a shot at Weezer. Just what I needed. That's all I got.

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1: It is Alt 98.7. We bring into the studio our producer, Edward, DJ Regulate. And we also ask one question of both of you. We'll start with you, Stryker. Do you want to go to space?
2: Am I going with experts? Like, and am I going for just that 10-minute Jeff Bezos ride where you go up and they say you're in space and then you come down? Or am I going like those people that are stuck there at the ISS?
1: I think you got to go to space more than breaking the atmosphere. So I would say some time in space.
2: For safety reasons, I love outer space. You know I do. I'm going to say no.
1: DJ Regulate, do you want to go to space?
3: Heck yeah.
1: You would?
3: Let's do it.
1: Okay. So there's this pop star. Her name's Olivia Rodrigo. Olivia Rodrigo. I don't know her music very well. Olivia Rodrigo. She asks any potential suitor right off the bat if they would want to go to space.
2: Why does
1: and
2: she?
1: This is, well, this is.